It is Nikki getting you through till 1 o'clock on Star 102.7. And if there's anything I love more than a good belly laugh, it's cheese. And we've actually got the both combined with Laughing Heart Comedy on the go Monday night at the Hounsmore Bar in Edge Hill. Now, this will be showcasing the best up-and-coming comedians from far north Queensland and around the country. You'll definitely get a belly laugh in there. If you are 18 or over and you've got a mate that you want to go and check it out with this coming Monday, enjoying a cheese board on arrival, then I've got your chance to score a double pass. Coming up after Cat's Eye. Before we roll that song out, though, we're heading back to 1987 and the big hair days with Bon Jovi.

0: animal. Nikki, wrapping up your 20 songs in a row with Cat's Eye on Star 102.7. That song called Animal. I love the animal kingdom. I think it's weird. You know, some of the things that happen in the animal kingdom, even in the ocean, just fascinate me. So scientists actually think they may have discovered Australia's laziest dolphin. So they've been watching this dolphin called Bubbles out on the Great Barrier Reef, and apparently he has worked out a very gross shortcut to dinner. So he actually chases fish around until they regurgitate their food. That's a nice way of putting it in case anyone's eating out there. Bubbles the dolphin then comes along and eats it. So they've seen him do it around 11 times. So basically this dolphin has discovered Uber Eats, only he makes the restaurant regurgitate first. The only thing I was thinking of was Bubbles. Bubbles was another animal I knew, belonging to Michael Jackson. 40, 41, 1027. Tell me what sort of animal Bubbles was, a very famous pet of Michael Jackson's. I'm going to give you that double pass so you can actually go and check out Laughing Heart Comedy. It's going to happen at the Hound Small Bar in Edge Hill. You even get a cheese board on arrival. So give me a buzz, 40, 41, 1027, and tell me what Michael Jackson's pet Bubbles was. Yeah, it's going through your head already, isn't it? You're picturing him there right now wearing the same jacket as Michael. 40, 41, 1027.
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0: Hello, Star 102.7. Who have we got?
1: You have Danny on the phone.
0: Hey, Danny, how is your Wednesday going so far?
1: So far, so good.
0: Danny, are you a mum? Are you on school holidays? Are you stuck at work?
1: I'm getting ready for work. Start work at about midday today. I have two grandchildren, yes.
0: Oh, well.
1: And three kids.
0: Oh, nice. Well, this isn't really suitable for the kids, so you can leave them at home. You can have a night out watching some comedy. What's your favourite cheese?
1: Camembert.
0: Oh, yeah. Well, hopefully they have some of that on the cheese board at the Hound Small Bar in Edge Hill, because I love camembert and I just poff down cheese. So this is going to be a great night. Cheese, comedy on the go. All you have to do, Danny, is tell me what Michael Jackson's pet named Bubbles was.
1: Was he the chimpanzee?
0: You know what? I would have accepted monkey, but you just went that one step further and said chimpanzee, which is exactly what Bubbles was. It was a weird relationship, wasn't it?
1: Yeah, it was.
0: Monkeys. I actually just watched a video then, and the monkey Bubbles is sitting there drinking Michael Jackson's coffee, and I'm like, I'm pretty sure the animal activist groups would be on your back for that caffeine hit right now, Michael.
1: Oh, absolutely. But I guess in his eyes, his pet wasn't his pet, it was his friend.
0: It was. Poor Michael, he didn't have many childhood friends, so I guess he had to, you know, get a couple of monkeys.
1: Make do with what it was. Yes, yes, absolutely.
0: But you have scored that double pass. You're off
1: thank
0: to
1: you,
0: Laughing Heart Comedy. You're very welcome. And we've got the King of Pop himself up next with Bad on Star 102.7.
1: Nice. Thank you. Awesome. Have a wonderful day.
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1: Hi, I'm Phoebe Humphrey. The US government has attacked Australia's opt-out algorithm law. The Trump administration made a rare public intervention, claiming the Albanese government's digital duty of care proposal is censorship. It's also called for US social media companies to be excluded from the opt-out policy. PM Anthony Albanese says Australia will do what's in its best interest. Qantas has announced a rough start date for its non-stop flights between Sydney and New York. They'll kick off in mid-2028 on their specially configured Airbus A350 aircraft. Direct flights between Sydney and London start in October next year. Quest Apartment Hotels has told customers to replace their passports and licences after last month's security breach. The ABC reports an investigation has found additional information was leaked, including credit card numbers on top of full names and email addresses. League bosses won't confirm reports Tones and I was dumped from performing before the NRL Grand Final because she refused to sing her hit Dance Monkey. The decider won't feature any pre-game entertainment at all, with $1 million that would have been spent going to grassroots footy instead. Speaking to Nine, ARL Commission Chair Peter Volandis wouldn't be drawn on the negotiations.
2: She's a great performer, great Australian artist. We had artistic differences, and those artistic differences couldn't be resolved. And that's when we decided to go with the concept that we've wanted to do over the last few years.
1: And a six-year-old girl from China has broken the Rubik's Cube record, finishing in 4.27 seconds.
0: Cairns RSL Club. 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
1: In sport, the Dockers hold their final main training session in Perth today before flying to Melbourne for Saturday's AFL Grand Final. Ruck Luke Jackson telling Nine they're not getting overwhelmed by the occasion.
3: Yeah, the week so far we feel really confident. Yeah, went through a bit of Brisbane today.
1: The Lions head to Melbourne today, but Lachie Neale won't play in the decider after having his one-match ban upheld at the tribunal overnight. And Penrith skipper Isaiah Yeo is back from a pec injury for their prelim clash against Newcastle on Sunday. That's the latest news and sport.
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7: Well, it's definitely not the best school holiday weather out there today, is it? We've already had a few showers, expecting a few more a little later on. Those winds out there, however, staying fairly light, with temperatures dropping around 19 degrees tonight. Tomorrow, we're looking at a high chance of showers, and there's more wind and wet weather over the next few days. At this stage, however, shaping up to be a pretty wet weekend for us all. Today, heading for a top of 28 degrees, slowly warming up out there and sitting around 23 degrees in Edmonton.
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0: Great Divide on Star 102.7. I'm Nikki, and a pretty great history here in Cairns when it comes to cane toads. We actually had around 2,400 cane toads released back in 1935. Now, the ugly little critters were released around Moringa. So that's just outside of Gordonvale there. And apparently this was to help control the cane beetles. Well, that didn't go as planned. The cane toads, however, did think this place is awesome. We're going to pull up stumps here. Now we're going to put them to work in a very different way. They weren't very good at catching those cane beetles, but they're great at racing. If you want to come and check out one of the most iconic racing events in the world, which you'll probably only see here in Cairns, then listen out to Johnny and Inky. You and two mates could join in on the carpet Gilligan's on Saturday the 3rd of October, taking on the role of trainer, jockey and owner. Yep, three mates, one toad, bragging rights on the line. So join us at Gilligan's. If you don't win your way into the team, you can still come and watch on Saturday the 3rd of October. It is going to be absolutely awesome. I'm not going to tell you what I did with cane toads when I was young, because there was actually a bounty on their head. Yep, you could put them in the freezer and then take them to your local council and get like 20 cents a pop back then. And that was a lot of money back in the 80s. Yeah, we're heading there with our throwbacks coming up after 12, but it's the Killers up next on Star.
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0: daylight out there. It is looking very grey out above the Cairns Convention Centre. This is Star 102.7 and we have the pet food drive for no empty bowls on the go as of Saturday. So this is where we're going to try and help out our local shelters with a little bit of food. Now, if you're one of these people that can't throw a donation money-wise towards these organisations, this is a great way to help out because you can always find pet food on special somewhere and they're taking these donations until the 24th of October. So that's plenty of time to get some pet food in there, which is much needed. Now, Tara, you are part of Adopt Me Kittens. Who else actually benefits from this really great drive?
1: There are six rescue groups involved. They're all local. They're all registered not-for-profits here in Cairns. Each of those six groups, including Adopt Me Kittens, will have a 240-litre donation wheelie bin outside of Coles in an empty shop in the centre, starting from the 26th of September, running right through until the 24th of October. Just throw a can or a pouch of cat food or dog food into any one of those bins at any point during that time. We would really appreciate it.
0: And if we all chip in just a little bit of food, it'll go a long way for our local shelters who do so much for our animals here in the Cairns community. We've got more of Cairns' best music on the way with Ella Langley.
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Hopefully my good mate Inky joining me back on air tomorrow morning. 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

0: would you like to win a Star 102.7 Fun Fix? 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What about me? 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
9: Hi, I'm Phoebe Humphrey. The PM is dismissing criticism from the Trump administration over Labor's proposed digital duty of care laws. The US claims they risk becoming a form of censorship and want American platforms to be exempt. But Anthony Albanese says he's more interested in what's in Australia's best interests.
16: And the digital duty of care is something that we've foreshadowed for some period of time. It's not about giving government control, it's about giving people back control over what they receive on their devices.
9: Meantime, the PM has rubbed shoulders with a number of world leaders on the sidelines of the United Nations in New York, including meeting his Japanese counterpart for the first time since making melon comments on a podcast. Maya has recorded its second largest loss in history. The Aussie retail giant posted a $276 million loss in the last financial year. The company recorded a $486 million deficit in 2018. A Royal Commission into Corruption in Victoria's construction sector has begun. The first hearing is underway in Melbourne. Premier Ben Carroll called the Royal Commission as his first act as Victorian leader back in July. And a new report has found aged care failures are worsening pressures across our hospitals. The Medical Association says Australia's inability to provide older people with timely access to aged care is leaving patients stranded in the health system. The report found the median wait for an aged care assessment has more than doubled between 2018 and 25.
1: Cairns RSL Club. If we're not your local, move closer.
9: In sport, the so-called Pullman Five could return to the Sydney Swans as early as today for the first time since they were suspended for breaching club standards at a team hotel. And while CEO Matthew Pavlich wouldn't put a timeline on their return this morning, coach Dean Cox said this to reporters.
20: Do you expect they'll all show up today?
21: Yeah, I do.
20: Do you want them back at the club?
9: And Aussie sprinter Rowan Browning has shocked the athletics world, announcing his retirement at the age of 28. It comes just weeks after he secured gold at the Commonwealth Games. That's the latest news and sport.
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0: Well, starting to warm up out there, and we've almost hit 26 degrees with blue skies out over the Esplanade. But looking to the south, especially around the Gordonvale area, a lot of grey clouds. We do have a medium chance of showers, also some light winds, which are expected to pick up over the next couple of days. Also in there, a high chance of showers again. So definitely not the best weather for the school holidays. Temperature will drop down around 20 degrees overnight tonight with a top of 28 degrees today.
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0: And our first bit of nostalgia today coming out of 1999. If you were going to the pictures back then, you could possibly go and see The Matrix, Toy Story 2, The Mummy, Notting Hill, or of course, American Pie. Who could forget that one? Especially Stifler's mum. Also from 1999, we're going to kick off our throwback lunch with Alice DJ. This is Better Off Alone.

You know, that song came out the same year that Knight Rider kicked off on our TV, and it was 1982, if you can believe it. Star 102.7, the home of your throwback lunch. Throwing it back to 1998 next, and in there, your chance to score a family pass to one of my favourite places. It's a fun fix to the wildlife habitat in Port Douglas. The kids are going to love it over the school holidays. So much to do, so much to see, and that family pass up for grabs after Robbie Williams. This, though, is Basement Jacks taking us back to 2004, the year we finished the Summer Olympics held in Athens with 17 gold medals, 16 silver, and 17 bronze. But Basement Jacks, with good luck, right now on Star.

0: And an entertainer he most definitely is. Robbie Williams wrapping up our throwback lunch on Star 102.7. He was a great entertainer, though, before he even went solo. So here's a little throwback for you. What band was Robbie Williams in before he went solo? 4041 1027. If you are the random caller to call through, get it right on 4041 1027. I'm going to send you along to the Wildlife Habitat in Port Douglas with a family pass. Now, it is just 5 minutes from the heart of Port. You can get up close with native wildlife and hand feed the kangaroos. I love spotting those cassowaries, though. They're beautiful. They're like dinosaur birds. Speaking of dinosaurs, crocodiles, and the daily interactive shows, as well as the keeper talks. You can also enjoy 15% off Rainforestation, Wildlife Habitat, and more these school holidays if you do miss out on this family pass. But have a go. Try and win yourself a fun fix. 40 41 1027.
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0: 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Who have we got?
1: Hey, it's Regan.
0: Regan, how many kids have you got at home over the school holidays?
1: Well, I actually don't have any, but I have some little nieces.
0: So have you actually been up to the wildlife habitat and up in Port Douglas?

0: different animals and reptiles that they've got there. But in order to win it, you do need to tell me which band Robbie Williams was in before he started his solo career.
1: He was in Take That. Just want you back for good.
0: Solve that fun fix and you are off to Port Douglas. Regan, you can go and check it out for the very first time.
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0: You are very welcome. 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Thanks to the Rainforest Station, Wildlife Habitat and more these school holidays where you can enjoy 15% off captor group attractions. 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

0: I'll be back tomorrow morning with your chance to win another Star 102.7 Fun Fix. And it is a family pass to the Rainforest Station Nature Park. It's up in Kuranda. It is awesome. Also, a double pass to check out Laughing Heart Comedy, Enjoying a Cheese Board. Yep. It will be on the go at the Hound Small Bar, but I'll tell you what is on the go right now. That's me. I'll be back tomorrow morning, though, kickstarting your Thursday, although I call it Friday Eve. We're 20 songs in a row right here on Star. Catch you then.
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16: Hi there, I'm Alana Riley. A man has been arrested in Melbourne after allegedly pledging allegiance to ISIS and being an online propagandist from Australia. Paula Hudson from Federal Police Counterterrorism says the 65-year-old allegedly sent 10,000 files containing extremist content.
17: The material glorified acts of violence and terrorism, spreading hateful ideology that is designed to radicalise others.
16: Charges are yet to be laid. This week marks 1 year since South Australian boy Gus Lamont went missing, with a major update expected today. According to multiple reports, the four-year-old's parents could speak publicly for the first time today, with a reward for information also tipped to be announced. The Prime Minister has snapped a selfie with Donald Trump, the pair getting the chance to speak on the sidelines of the UN General Assembly in New York. It comes after Anthony Albanese dismissed criticism from the Trump administration over Australia's proposed digital duty of care laws, in which the reforms were labelled a form of censorship. Maya has posted a $276 million annual loss, the second largest in its 126-year history. The retail giant revealing the bleak results of last financial year. Its biggest loss was $486 million in 2018. And in the entertainment world, it's officially been confirmed actress Hayden Panettiere died from an accidental drug overdose. The autopsy report finding the 36-year-old did have fentanyl in her system.
1: Cairns RSL Club. If we're not your local, move closer.
16: In sport, there's still a chance for Brisbane star Lachie Neale to play in Saturday's AFL Grand Final against his old side Frio, with the club confirming they are appealing last night's decision to suspend him for striking. It comes as the Lions fly to Melbourne today ahead of Saturday's Grand Final. The Dockers arrive tomorrow. And sprinter Rowan Browning is hanging up the spikes, the 28-year-old making the announcement just weeks after bringing home gold from the Glasgow Commonwealth Games.
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18: This afternoon, partly cloudy with a medium chance of showers, getting up to a top of 28 degrees. And tomorrow, you're in for a partly cloudy one with a high chance of showers and a maximum of 28.
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0: 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Sounds old. Let's play some new music instead.
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0: This is Dominic 2.7. We are doing Cairns Best Music. We've got Dylan hanging out with you for your Wednesday afternoon. That's right. We're halfway through the week. Happy hump day. I'm just looking through our Grafton Street studio window right now. Very cloudy outside. So it looks like we're going to be playing that game all afternoon of whether it's going to rain or not today. There is rain on the forecast, though. Knows what's going to happen there, but I know what's happening in terms of more of Cairns' best music while you work. Olivia Dean's fresh hit Baby Steps plays for you next, right here at Star.
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and Johnny. Get loud. Good luck to our Ken Frost Holmes Cairns Topaz taking on the Tassie Jack Jumpers at home tonight. Stop.

0: We're Cairns' best music. We're still on 2.7. Dylan here, and we're on the countdown to Johnny and Inky's Cane Toad Cup. It's happening in just over a week now. Can you believe it? Yeah, it's all going down Saturday the 3rd of October at Gilligan's. And I went along last year, and it is so much fun. I'm so glad the guys have brought it back for another year at a new location where you can actually experience it yourself. Plus, you can also win again tomorrow morning from 6 a.m. tickets for you and two mates to be part of Johnny and Inky's Cane Toad Cup, where you'll be able to enjoy food and drinks, then take on the roles of either trainer, jockey, or owner. Which one will you be? As you experience one of Cairns' most iconic and unforgettable events firsthand, it really is unforgettable. It's something you definitely need to check out. So yeah, tune in to the guys tomorrow morning from 6 a.m. for your chance to win a spot on a team and also get more details right here at Star.
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0: This is Cairns' best music. It is Stomany 2.7. And this is a brand new American band I want to introduce you to after 2 o'clock. They're called Temper City, and this is their track. It's called Self Aware, and you're going to hear it inside the next 15. And you'll hear Flo Rida's Good Feeling straight after we check in with the newsroom as we count down to the AFL Grand Final this weekend. How the team's looking? Find out the latest next in your news at Star.
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10: Hi there, I'm Alana Riley. Someone knows something. That's the emotional plea from the parents of missing South Australian boy Gus Lamont, as this week marks almost 1 year since his disappearance. Police have announced a $1 million reward for information leading to an arrest. In a recorded message, Gus's father says they miss him more than they can describe.
11: We are desperate to have him return home to us, and we are desperate for answers. We believe that someone knows something. Someone knows what happened to Gus and may even know where he is.
10: A man is in custody after allegedly pledging allegiance to the terrorist organisation ISIS from Australia. The 65-year-old was arrested in Melbourne this morning, accused of sending 10,000 files containing extremist material, allegedly acting as an online propagandist. Overseas, Anthony Albanese has met with the Japanese PM for the first time since Melon Gate. The PM talking with Sanae Takaichi on the sidelines of the United Nations in New York after his comments on a podcast copped backlash. The foreign minister is warning nuclear testing is becoming the norm, criticising Russia for pulling back from a 30-year-old treaty which bans all military and civilian tests. Penny Wong says Australia opposes the move and is calling on Moscow to reverse its decision. And another long-haul flight from Australia has been locked in, with Qantas confirming when it'll start its non-stop service from Sydney to New York. The Flying Kangaroo says the route will kick off from mid-2028.
9: Cairns RSL Club. If we're not your local, move closer.
10: In sport, the Brisbane Lions will appeal that one-match suspension handed down to superstar Lachie Neale after the AFL Tribunal upheld the ban in a marathon hearing overnight. While in the NRL, league bosses insist fans come to the grand final for the game, not the pre-show entertainment. This year's NRL decider won't have any entertainment before the game after talks with Tones and I broke down. But ARL Commission Chair Peter Volandis tells Nine the $1 million will benefit grassroots footy instead.
12: I think that's much better use of our expenditure. I'm so glad we chose a Catholic school.
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13: 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Kelly needed some extra support last year and her teacher was really great every step of the way.
12: They certainly lead by example. Such strong values.
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15: This afternoon, partly cloudy with a medium chance of showers, getting up to a top of 28 degrees. And tomorrow you're in for a partly cloudy one with a high chance of showers and a maximum of 28.
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Hey, it is Johnny from The Brekkie Show. Hopefully my good mate Inky joining me back on air tomorrow morning. We've also got $1,000 up for grabs with the 1K minute, of course, thanks to Kevin Frost Homes, and your chance to join us for Johnny and Inky's Cane Toad Cup 2026 at Gillies going down October 3rd. We'll chat to you again tomorrow morning on Star 102.7.

0: 702.7. We are going right around Cairns and the tropical far north with the best music. Hello, you've got Dylan M for your Wednesday afternoon. Yeah, Wednesday already. It also means we're halfway through week one of the school holidays. How are they going? Do you need a bit of a hand? Do you want us to fix you up with some fun? How about checking out Rainforest Station Nature Park? Now, this place is absolutely awesome. You get to experience the rainforest with wildlife, culture, and adventure in one place. Another really cool thing you can do while you're there is ride the army duck through land and water, and I've done that, and you get to check out the rainforest with a completely different view. It is awesome. So how would you like to check it out on us? Well, this hour I've got a Rainforest Station Nature Park big nature package family day pass to give away, and all you're doing is waiting for that cue to call to be on the air. As soon as you hear it, be the first caller through on 4041 1827, and that pass to Rainforest Station Nature Park will be all yours. So yeah, keep an ear out for that. Enjoy 15% off Rainforest Station, wildlife habitat, and more these school holidays. We'll throw it back to 2002 and play Nelly's Hot In Here on the back end of this at Star.
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3: Hello, Star 2.7. Who's this?
4: Tyson.
3: G'day, Tyson. How are you going this afternoon, mate?
4: Yeah, good, mate. I just heard the call offer to give you the call for the fun fix. I didn't even actually catch what it is exactly.
3: Well, let me tell you what it is. It is a Rainforest Station Nature Park, big nature package, family day pass. So you'll be able to check out the rainforest with wildlife, culture and adventure all in one place by heading along on us.
4: Oh, that's awesome. I knew it would be something along the lines for that for the kiddos, yeah.
3: Yeah, have you ever been to Rainforest Station before?
4: I have actually. It was about a year and a half or so ago. The kids really enjoyed the aqueducts and whatnot, yeah.
3: Yeah, that's a pretty cool experience, hey. Well, you enjoy that with them with the school holidays on the go at the moment. And yeah, massive congratulations again for winning that Rainforest Station Nature Park Big Nature Package Family Day Pass to Rainforest Station. And we've got more to go tomorrow morning with Johnny and Inky when you wake up, and then right across your day with Nikki and myself. And you can enjoy 15% off Rainforest Station Wildlife Habitat and more these school holidays.
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3: 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Now, to celebrate this exciting new chapter, they're hosting a huge grand opening sale this coming Saturday, September 26th. And I'm going to be broadcasting live from 10 a.m. But yeah, you've got to head into store to check out these massive savings as part of this huge grand opening. They've got up to 60% off outdoor furniture and up to 40% off barbecue accessories. They've also got this other deal where if you spend $50 or more on the day, you're going to go into the draw to win a barbecue valued at over $1,000. There's also going to be cooking demonstrations there, taste tests, expert advice, special offers, giveaways, and plenty of inspiration for your next backyard gathering. 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Barbecues Galore Cairns, 109 Anderson Street. It is going down this coming Saturday. They're reopening and we're going to be broadcasting live from 10 to 1. Don't miss it.
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0: Keep it star for more of Cairns best music. We'll drive back to the 90s in 15 and play Nirvana Smells Like Teen Spirit. And I've got Taylor Swift playing straight after we check in with the newsroom, where they've got details about how Anthony Albanese, our Prime Minister, has actually met Donald Trump overseas. 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
14: Hi there, I'm Alana Riley. A $1 million reward for information has been announced in the search for South Australian boy Gus Lamont, as this week marks 1 year since he went missing. Gus's mum and dad making an emotional plea for information.
15: Someone knows what happened to Gus and may even know where he is. Even if you are feeling scared or unsure, if you know anything at all, we are imploring you to help us. 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
16: Please.
14: An Australian man has been charged with being a member of a terrorist organisation, accused of sending thousands of extremist media files and ISIS propaganda. Federal police raided the 65-year-old's Carlton home in Melbourne today, alleging he sent 10,000 files containing extremist content between 2015 and 2020. In other news, fresh concerns are being raised about underage gambling, with reports some students are getting around age checks and even betting while they're at school. The Australia Institute says more than 600,000 12 to 17-year-olds engaged in gambling between 2017 and 2024. And a dead humpback whale that washed up on a beach on Queensland's Sunshine Coast will now be tested to see if it has bird flu. The 6.7-metre animal washed up between Alex Heads and Maroochydore, towed away from shore this morning.
17: Cairns RSL Club. If we're not your local, move closer.
14: In sport, the Lions are planning to fight that ban handed to Lachie Neale, confirming they will appeal the decision in the hopes he can play the AFL Grand Final. The tribunal is expected to meet again tomorrow night to weigh up the decision. While in the NRL, thousands of fans have packed out Knights HQ as Newcastle Stars held an open training session today ahead of Sunday's prelim clash with the Panthers. It comes as Penrith co-captain Isaiah Yeo is backing halfback Nathan Cleary to lead them to their sixth grand final appearance in 7 years as the halfback overcomes a foot injury.
18: Mate, this brisket, it's unreal. 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
0: This afternoon, partly cloudy with a medium chance of showers, getting down to 20 degrees overnight. And tomorrow, you're in for a partly cloudy one with a high chance of showers and a top of 28.
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0: 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Hello, you've got Dylan hanging out with you for your Wednesday arvo. 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It's really cool. It's called Boston, and it plays in just minutes right here at Star.
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0: You're on 72.7 with Dylan playing your Cairns best music this afternoon. And tonight is the first home game of the Cairns Taipans for the season. Super exciting stuff. Good luck to the boys. But while we're talking about checking out home games, how would you like to check one out VIP style? We've actually got one of five VIP game experiences for you and a mate to win. This prize is awesome. It includes corporate box tickets, food and drink, and one seriously great game of basketball. Now, to win it, all you've got to do is guess how many basketballs we're packed into the brand new Geely EX2 thanks to Trinity Auto. 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On the way next though, I'm going to throw it back to the 90s and play Aerosmith right here at Star.
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0: up on 72.7 after 4 o'clock, your chance to score an iPlay family game voucher. And also more of Cairns' best music. Like this fresh banger from Zara Larsson, Midnight Sun. It's going to play inside the next 15. And we've got The Offspring playing straight after we check in with the newsroom, where they've got details on how the teams are looking for the AFL Grand Final this weekend. That's next on Star.
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14: Hello, I'm Fee Papel. A Melbourne man has been charged with being a member of ISIS. Counter-terrorism officers raiding his home today, seizing his mobile phone. The AFP's Paula Hudson says the 65-year-old allegedly sent 10,000 files containing extremist content.
15: The material glorified acts of violence and terrorism, spreading hateful ideology, that is designed to radicalise others.
14: A $1 million reward is being offered by South Australian authorities in the hope it'll trigger a breakthrough in the case of missing boy Gus Lamont. The four-year-old's whereabouts remain a mystery 12 months on, despite extensive investigations after he disappeared from his family's remote property. Detective Superintendent Darren Filkey says they just want to know what happened.
16: It's frustrating, but we'd love a result. We'd love a result for that little boy. We'd love a result for his family.
14: We're being told it costs nearly $37,000 a year to raise two children. Parenting advocate Georgie Dent saying the cost of running a family has risen more than 134% over the past 20 years. She says families need more help, calling for 12 months of paid parental leave and direct funding for childcare.
17: They are the baseline infrastructure required to make work and care sustainable.
14: And the PM has posed for a selfie with Donald Trump in New York, Anthony Albanese in the US for the UN General Assembly. Albo captioning the pic, always good to catch up with the POTUS.
1: Cairns RSL Club. 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
14: In sport, there's a chance for Brisbane star Lachie Neale to play in Saturday's AFL Grand Final against his old side, Frio. The club confirming they're appealing last night's decision to suspend him. Meantime, the head of the AFL still hasn't made a call on whether we'll see Wharfie time at the blockbuster. Andrew Dillon telling Fox they're still considering the request from the Dockers.
18: I didn't think it was as big a deal as what it is, but absolutely it's important for our fans, and so that's why we're looking at it through that lens. So, but we've got to make sure that it's, you know, respectful of the football and everything else as well.
14: That's the latest in news and sport.
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0: This afternoon, partly cloudy with a medium chance of showers, getting down to 20 degrees overnight, and tomorrow you're in for a partly cloudy one with a high chance of showers and a top of 28.
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0: you on Summoner 2.7, playing your Cairns best music this afternoon, and also wanting to play a bit of a game with you right now, because I love playing games, and you probably love playing games down there at Cairns Central at iPlay, which is just under the food court. It really is the ultimate school holiday fun. So let's give away this family time pack. It gets you 70 minutes of game time, which includes prize and feature games, plus unlimited arcade games per person. It's for two adults and two children, and it's valued at $90. So let's play a game together right now. Call me on 4041-1827. I'm then going to get you on the air and play the 3-second song challenge with you, where basically I'm just going to play you 3 seconds of a song. If you guess it correctly by telling me the name of the song and also who's singing it, you'll score that iPlay family time pack. So if you want to play, give me a buzz right now. 4041-1827, and I'm going to push play on John Mayer's Feel Good throwback from 2002. No Such Thing on the back end of this at Star.
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2: 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Who's this?
3: Jesse.
2: Oh, Jesse, how's your afternoon going, Jesse?
3: Not too bad. I've just done some shopping, so I'm ready for some prizes.
2: Oh, did you buy anything exciting?
3: No, just going camping, so I just need to get some staples.
2: Oh, very nice. Now, you just mentioned you want to win some prizes. So we are doing this iPlay

0: 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It really is the ultimate school holiday fun. But Jesse, you haven't got it just yet, because there's a stack of games there at iPlay, right? So we're going to play a game right now. It's called the 3-Second Song Challenge.
1: I'm getting excited.
0: Yeah, love that. Love that so much. Now, yeah, so I'm going to play you 3 seconds of a song, and you've got to tell me who's singing the song and what the name of the song is, okay?
1: Okay.
0: Alrighty, Jesse, here's your song. Who sings that song?
1: It's Britney Spears.
0: Yep, and what's it called?
1: And it is called... Not my enemy? Is it? Oh, I don't know.
0: I'll give it to you one more time, okay? One more time.
1: Okay.
0: Do you know what the name of the song is yet, Jesse?
1: Hit me, baby, one more time. What am I thinking? My God, of course it is.
0: Ah, that is correct. Well done. That iPlay family time pack is all yours.
1: Yay!
0: No worries. Have you been there before?
1: Once or twice. It would be great.
0: Awesome. You enjoyed that, okay?
1: I will. Thanks, Ian.
0: No worries. I've got more to go tomorrow, but next I'm pushing play on that fresh Aussie hit from Jem Casadale, All I'm Thinking About, right here at Star.
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0: Domino 2.7, we are your home of Cairns' best music. And also Will and Woody for the drive home. The boys, they're taking over next with their best bits from the year so far. Yeah, they're on a well-deserved break, but they've had a stack of fun so far this year. We're going to relive some of those moments for you. Straight after we check in with the newsroom for the very latest. I'm out of here, but just before I do, I just want to wish the Cairns Taipans good luck for tonight for their first home game of the season. Yeah, they're up against the Tasmanian Jack Jumpers at the Convention Centre. You've got this, boys. I'll catch you tomorrow. See you, bye. 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
18: Hello, I'm Fee Papel. NAB customers are having trouble with their phone and internet banking this afternoon. The bank announcing an outage is affecting their internet and mobile app. They've apologised, saying they're working to fix the problem as soon as possible. Parenting advocate Georgie Dent is calling for extended parental leave, saying it needs to be 52 weeks of replacement wages. She says the cost of raising a family has increased by 134% over the past two decades, well under the increase to the household income.
19: As a nation, we need to build the systems that match parents' lives.
18: A man's been arrested in Melbourne after allegedly pledging allegiance to ISIS. AFP Commander Paula Hudson says the 65-year-old allegedly sent 10,000 files containing extremist content.
20: The material glorified acts of violence and terrorism, spreading hateful ideology that is designed to radicalise others.
18: The foreign minister is concerned nuclear testing could become the norm. She's criticised Russia for pulling back from a 30-year-old treaty which bans all military and civilian tests. Penny Wong says Australia opposes the move and is calling on Moscow to reverse its decision, saying any nuclear explosion could have dire consequences. And UK singer Charlotte Church has had a go at Ed Sheeran over the Macklemore drama, saying he's chosen capitalism over doing the right thing. Sheeran saying he doesn't want to take sides, but she claims politics is life and he has a massive platform to do good in the world.
1: Cairns RSL Club. If we're not your local, move closer.
18: In sport, Lachie Neale has arrived in Melbourne with the rest of the Lions, still uncertain if he'll be playing in the grand final against the Dockers. He's heading to the appeals board after the tribunal upheld his one-match ban for striking Jack Ginnivan during last Saturday's prelim.
21: The club and myself have decided to appeal the tribunal's decision. Obviously, very hopeful that that's successful.
18: And thousands of fans have packed out Knights headquarters as Newcastle Stars held an open training session ahead of Sunday's prelim clash with the Panthers. That's the latest in news and sport.
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23: Tonight, partly cloudy with a medium chance of showers, getting down to 20 degrees overnight. And tomorrow, you're in for a partly cloudy day with a high chance of showers and a maximum of 28.
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0: It's Will and Woody. We've gone viral for the wrong reason. Woody's a meme. He's getting trolled. We had the biggest interview in the world. Tom Holland and Zendaya. No one else got the interview. Not only on the network, like across radio, across television. Like this was, we were the guys in Australia. And hilariously, someone has actually like said that we've painted the entire Australian media badly.
1: Yeah. I've brought down all Australian
0: media.
1: Like,
0: it's really like we are. Yeah. And I think if you missed the show yesterday, we provided all the context. I think we're out of excuses. But if you'd like, get it on the podcast, Will and Woody, to know why the interview was so bad.
1: I think it's worth quickly saying it was two in the morning. I won't go into the other reasons.
0: No one cares anymore.
1: It's two
0: mate.
1: In the morning.
0: People have seen this millions and millions and millions of times online. Sexy Dark told me before, the viewership, number one viewers of this in the world are now from the USA. So it is now officially an international sensation.
1: It just keeps growing.
0: They are the biggest profiles in the world. Tom Holland, Zendaya, before the new Spider-Man movie. We got it. And we cocked it up. Have a listen to this.
2: Tom, I know you look very good in the Spider-Man suit, but I have heard a little rumor that you continue to wear the suit even when it's not required. Even when you're going to the shops to get coffee, the suit is on. Is that true?
3: No.
1: Can I say as well, that doesn't do the awkwardness justice because you don't see the look on Zendaya's face. You don't see the look on Tom Holland's face. So I can't
0: also
1: say this,
0: we've moved my laugh a bit earlier as well.
1: Is that you or is that Jacob?
0: I think that's me because I was like, get around him. My God.
1: No, you actually didn't get around me. I meant to talk to you about that. You left me hanging out to dry. You could have jumped in and helped me out. You didn't. Anyway, it just keeps getting seen by more and more people. I'm choosing not to look at the comments, but the producers are still wanting me, though, to read out the meanest comments that have been made about the interview. So we're doing celebrities read mean tweets.
4: Everybody hurts sometimes.
1: Okay. They're getting meaner. I didn't think they could get meaner, but they're getting meaner. And by the way, it just continues to grow. Instagram, 1.5 million views. TikTok is over 1 million views now. And the comments, the bit that scares me is Instagram 95 reposts.
0: Well, that's the thing.
1: You know what I mean?
0: That's what the kids do these days. They're like, this guy's such an idiot.
1: I'll share
0: it on my own feed.
1: Yeah.
0: I'll take a precious spot on my own grid just to tell the world how much of a ding-dong this guy is.
1: I think my wife trolled me as well, by the way. That hurt.
0: What, anyway. Anonymously or from her account?
1: Nah, from her account. Okay, so here's some more. This is just cringe terrible. Thanks, mate. That sucks, all in capitals. Oh my God, stop embarrassing Australia, please. That's obviously from an Australian. Ooh, I don't know what happened before this clip, but they do not like you at all. That's what it feels like, right? That's what it feels like.
0: Yeah.
1: WTF did not land. Like his birthday suit? ? I don't know. And is this supposed to be funny? ? Yeah, that was the worst interview ever.
0: Oh.
1: Teresa, does he even drink coffee? ? I'm not sure what that's referring to.
0: Oh, because you say, does he take the suit to go down and get coffee?
1: Oh, right. Okay. Sorry. Not sure. So very embarrassed for you both. Shocking stuff. Sorry, Matt, I brought you down there. ARN Media just went, oh, boy.
0: From our own company.
1: It hurts when your own company is not supporting you.
0: Who's commenting from the ARN Media account?
3: Steve-O, CEO.
1: He's got, oh boy, I'm not re-signing you. Okay, Diesel has said, okay, Australia needs to be punished for this bad joke. Delay the release a week. Oh, that's pretty funny. Delay the movie release for a week. Because it's out tomorrow, by the way.
0: Oh, is it really?
1: Yeah. Seems just awkward. Was this meant to be funny or what's going on? I think that's a good place to end. There's lots more. But there's also a lot of just confusion. I think the people that have traditionally liked me as a broadcaster are trying to give me the benefit of the doubt, and they're trying to fight the good fight, saying, no, I'm sure there's a reason behind this. I'm sure there's something he was going for.
0: Yeah.
1: And
0: I'm not, by the way.
1: No, you're making that very clear. You're loving this, and I know you're loving this. And again, if you go and watch...
0: You've got a bad history of questions in interviews.
1: Especially my first one.
0: This, for me, is... This is just path of the course for you.
1: Yeah, it's just weird that one of them's finally going viral. I think usually we actually edit my bad questions
0: out. That's right.
1: we, for so many, a lot of our interview with these two got redacted because we were, don't have to go into it, but it got taken away. Mm. So we only had that question. So we had to play it and now I've gone viral. Anyway, I do want to explain what I was going for. That's what everyone wants to know. That's what everyone wants to hear. And that there is an aim for what I was trying to do. And in my head, it's still kind of brilliant.
0: Is this the official apology?
1: That's not so much an apology. It's more an explanation.
0: Should be an apology. It's Will and Woody.
3: Will and Woody!
5: Will and Woody asking the important questions, like how much wood can a woodchuck chuck if a woodchuck could chuck wood? The answer was a lot.
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0: Will and Woody, and I hope you're having a wonderful Wednesday's drive home, Woods.
1: Okay, let's do this.
0: Let's do it, mate.
1: We had the biggest interview of our radio careers. We were able to sit down. We were so lucky to be able to sit down with Zendaya and Tom Holland. And unfortunately, that interview is going viral all around the world because of a horrific, awkward, just bad, unfunny question that I asked at the start of the interview. If you have missed it, if somehow you haven't seen it online, we've got some audio of the question.
2: Tom, I know you look very good in the Spider-Man suit, but I have heard a little rumour that you continue to wear the suit even when it's not required, even when you're going to the shops to get coffee, the suit is on. Is that true?
3: No.
1: Yeah. So, it's bad.
0: You're a meme.
1: Yes, and I deserve to be. So the explanation, because the comments it's getting is either hate or just raw confusion, like actually not knowing what I was going for. So I think it is time that I finally revealed what was actually the intention behind that question. So first off, I hadn't heard that rumor. It wasn't a true rumor that I had heard that he was always wearing his Spider-Man suit, right?
0: Really?
1: Now I made that up. But
0: so why did you make that up?
1: Great. So
0: when it came across as offensive.
1: Get that. So Tom and Zendaya are married. Okay?
0: Yeah.
1: They recently got married, right? Yep. Now this is obviously something we could not talk about. We had to talk about the film.
0: We got told
1: beforehand. I'm allowed to say that. We didn't want to say that. We wanted to focus on the movie. Well, I made a decision myself to focus on the movie. Nice. So, me and my wife, stop looking outside, look at me. I'm fine. How could I have made it worse? Anyway, me and my wife love hanging shit on each other. We love it. Like that is like a love language I thought that was in most relationships. That's how most couples banter, right?
0: Are you making a comment on their relationship?
1: No. Not now. I'm saying in general relationships.
0: Yeah.
1: Right? I think you can absolutely agree with that. There's nothing better than that teasy thing you get with a partner.
0: That's
1: right?
0: True, yeah.
1: So my intention without having this conversation with Zendaya was if I make up something embarrassing about Tom Holland,
0: yeah,
1: like wanting to wear his Spider-Man suit around and that being a bit embarrassing, if my wife was in Zendaya's position, she'd be like, that's hilarious. I'm going to jump on board that. And make that a thing. Because how funny would it
0: be? Good banter.
1: How funny would it be if a rumor started about my husband always wanting to wear the Spider-Man outfit?
0: Yep.
1: So I was like, this will be a funny moment. Without actually talking about their relationship, this will just be a great moment and we can all dive into it.
0: Yes.
1: Turns out that's not their relationship.
0: Well, I think, I don't know whether it's not their relationship. I think, like, what I've seen online of them before, it looks like they've got really good banter in their relationship.
1: This is what I saw.
0: I think they do.
1: This is what I saw.
0: I think the problem is that, well, first and foremost, there was no lead up before that.
1: So we've only got 7 minutes.
0: We led with that.
1: Yeah.
0: And I'll take some blame there. You and I had a quick spitball beforehand of what we were going to lead with. You were adamant about the ice break. Like, to be fair, you were very sure that that was the way to start. Producer Leo was there as well.
4: So we tried to talk you off the ledge.
0: We did a few times.
4: Off you went.
1: You did.
0: But then I think the language that you used, because they have everyone in the world talking about them at the moment, like everyone, everything they do, every time that they get changed, every time they use each other's names, they step outside. What is like what they're wearing is instantly online. Everything is online about them constantly, their relationship. And I think as a result, something that they're, and I don't think, see, I think you stumbled into this.
1: Is this I'm going to give you this.
0: I think you've explained what you're going for, but I think this is the reason it went so bad. You used the word rumor.
1: That was bad. No, so it's funny.
0: Immediately you saw the alarm cross their eyes and they were like, what are you trying to dig? Because they just thought you were looking for a headline.
1: And that was unplanned. That was improv. So I was like, I said the question in my head, which was just like, hey, I've heard that you wear.
0: Yes, because that's what ran by me beforehand.
1: And then there was a tiny bit of talk over and I wasn't sure if my audio was working. So I added words and I said, there's this rumor going around on set. As soon as I said the word rumor, you're right, Zendaya looked at Tom.
0: Yeah.
1: And as if to say like, oh, here we go.
0: They're looking for a headline.
1: This is going to be a
0: personal. They're looking for a headline.
1: So straight away, they all shut off.
0: Yeah.
1: And so I knew I was cooked there.
0: Yes.
1: But it was 2 a.m. and I was like, I couldn't pivot from the question, so I just barreled on.
0: Yes.
1: So anyway, that's what I was going for.
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24: Hi there, I'm Rana Hussein. A blow for the Gold Coast ahead of this week's NRLW prelim final against the Broncos. Star centre Phoenix Rainey Hippie ruled out of the clash with a collarbone injury. Meanwhile, Broncos prop Bree Spreadborough will miss the rest of the season with a leg fracture. In the AFLW, Sydney star Ali Morfitt has re-signed with the Swans until 2030. And Mary Fowler's Man

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0: Will and Woody, hope you're having a wonderful drive home. Look, it was a discussion yesterday, a woman who basically put a whole bunch of grievances online about a divorced husband. I thought, sad that people do that after the fact, after their relationship. So, Woods, I think in the healthy relationships and to prove that, you and I are airing our grievances with each other. It's just, it's a top three at the moment.
1: You've done two. Just want to make it
0: and
1: clear
0: just to remind everyone,
1: two.
0: You wee very loudly.
1: Yes,
0: and apparently you lick your Tupperware after you have lunch.
1: Can I just? I've had.
0: You get your tongue in there. You hold it up and you go, and you make a noise. You go, it's full on.
1: I love it.
0: Yeah, I just think
1: I just love it. So I've had 24 hours.
0: All
1: to think
0: I know
1: about
0: HR
1: it.
0: Have been informed about that.
1: Okay, well that's good. I'm glad they know, and we can move forward with that, however they see fit. I got defensive yesterday, obviously, with that comment. At home, it has become a problem because Remy licks her plate now.
0: Yeah.
1: And Mim always looks at me and goes, "And
0: look
1: where did she
0: done.
1: Get that
0: yeah,
1: from?"
0: Yeah, yeah,
1: yeah. Fully get that.
0: Yeah.
1: I'm taking that on board.
0: Great.
1: I'll lick in private. Okay. Next one.
0: Generally speaking, licking's a private thing.
1: Well, I didn't know that. I like to live in a world where you guys. Anyway. Okay. Next one for me.
0: Yep.
1: It's the knowledge topping. I cannot say anything. Any knowledge. If I come to work and I've got a fact about breath or the heart or a country, everyone else goes, "Wow, Woody, that's really good." And they let me have my moment. And you sit and your mind goes into hyperdrive as you try and outfact me. Just let me have one.
0: The only thing is I don't try.
1: It just happens now. It's just on autopilot.
0: Subconsciously, there's a part of my brain that goes, "Oh, Woody's tried to impress everyone." And then there's the other part of my brain that goes, squash him. And I just elevate. I can't help that.
1: Just stop it.
0: I can't turn that off.
1: Just say it to yourself.
0: As long as you're around me, I'll always be better than you.
1: Oh.
0: That's what you need to know. Mm-hmm.
1: I got real.
0: No, it didn't.
1: I got real very suddenly.
0: No, it didn't.
1: You need to think about that.
0: No, it wasn't real.
1: Don't outfact your daughters.
0: You're a better bike rider than I am.
1: Bloody oath, I am.
0: All right, I'll keep going. I think if I trained, I might be a better bike rider than you. We'll keep going.
1: You are way too top heavy.
0: Don't bring legs into it. You don't want to do it to yourself.
1: Huge barrel chest.
0: You don't want to do it to yourself.
1: Shocking for riding.
0: Don't want to do it to yourself.
1: Come and do a three peak with me, big boy.
0: Okay, here we go.
1: That's a real button for me, obviously.
0: I can tell.
1: I will destroy you.
0: Okay. I think that you're such a people pleaser.
1: That's a real problem.
0: No, it's a real
1: thing. Tread carefully.
0: It's a real thing. But don't worry. This is surface level stuff. If I wanted to eviscerate you, I could. And I wouldn't do it on air. So you're such a people pleaser that you, I think a lot of the time when someone says, "Do you want to do something?" You're like, "Yeah, I'd love to do that," right?
1: Yes.
0: But then in the back of your mind, you also have a list of things that you want to do for yourself. But you'll never use those things for yourself as a way to block what the other person's requested, right?
1: Yes.
0: So you go like, "I'm so keen to do that, but before I do that, I'm just going to go and get a drink and get some lunch and go to the toilet."
1: Yeah.
0: That's very annoying.
1: Is it?
0: For everyone.
1: So I can't go to the toilet?
0: No.
1: Is the take home you never go to the toilet?
0: No. Just go, "I can't do that right now."
1: Oh,
0: because I've got to do this. Rather than going, "Yes, I can do that immediately," and then
1: run away.
0: But I've got to go. I need half an hour by myself.
1: I'm hoping
0: that's a people pleasing thing.
1: I'm hoping that in that half an hour, you'll forget you ever asked me to do anything.
0: Yeah,
1: and then I'll
0: yeah.
1: come back and it's like, "What thing?"
0: No, it's fine. It's just, I find that very annoying.
1: So say no.
0: No, just go like.
1: I don't know how to deal with this situation.
0: It's becoming very clear.
1: So you can say no. Is that what I'm?
0: Just go, "I can't do it right now."
1: Oh, God.
0: Oh, no,
1: I'm getting anxious just thinking
0: you?
1: About saying that.
0: You can't.
1: I can do that for you. I can do anything for
0: you. I know.
1: I'm not
0: a letdown. But beforehand, you need to wait. You need to eat. You haven't eaten yet.
1: Oh, yeah. I could start wearing a nappy.
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18: Hello, I'm Fee Papel. Aussie rock icon Angry Anderson has died at the age of 79. It comes just weeks after the Rose Tattoo frontman was hospitalised following his cardiac arrest. His family and bandmates making the announcement today. He passed away on Monday. Rose Tattoo was due to return for another Australian leg of the tour in September. Counter-terrorism officers have raided a home in Melbourne and arrested a 65-year-old man, the man alleged to have links to ISIS. AFP Commander Paula Hudson says they seized information in the raid containing images of executions, mass murder and propaganda.
19: As well as information about avoiding detection from law enforcement, along with instructional guides on how to conduct mass casualty attacks.
18: South Australian authorities have offered $1 million reward in the search for missing 4-year-old Gus Lamont. It's been almost a year since he disappeared from his family's remote property. Olympic swimmer Matthew Temple has faced court today in Queensland, accused of stalking and harassing a woman weeks before winning gold at the Commonwealth Games. The 27-year-old denies the charges. The NAB is working to fix an outage affecting its internet and mobile banking. It's apologised to customers for the widespread disruption across multiple digital platforms. The drama also affecting call centres with customers saying they can't get through. And Kmart has made a move to stop retail theft by putting cosmetics behind locked cabinets. The security trial is being run at some of its flagship stores across Sydney and Melbourne.
17: Cairns RSL Club. If we're not your local, move closer.
18: In sport, Lachie Neal has arrived in Melbourne ahead of Saturday's grand final. He still doesn't know if he's playing or not, with the club announcing it will appeal the one-match ban for striking.
20: Regardless of the result, I will be here to support the boys and the club this week, so it's a big week for the club.
18: And the Panthers are playing down injury concerns surrounding star halfback Nathan Cleary. Cleary will play in Sunday's prelim against the Knights, despite a stress fracture in his foot. That's the latest in news and sport.
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22: Tonight, partly cloudy with a medium chance of showers, getting down to 20 degrees overnight. And tomorrow, you're in for a partly cloudy day with a high chance of showers and a maximum of 28.
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0: It is Will and Woody. I hope you're having a great Wednesday. Call us. What's the worst thing, the most annoying thing to have to share? But $100 Red Rooster vouchers to give out. Or the most annoying thing. I think I might have stumbled into one.
1: Really?
0: I think I might have stumbled into one.
1: Yeah, hit me.
0: So, my partner left her Kindle in Europe.
1: Oh.
0: Her reader. It's actually a Kobo. She correct me immediately on that.
1: Right. Okay. Different brand, is it?
0: Different brand.
1: Does the same thing.
0: Superior reader, she thinks. Anyway,
1: okay,
0: same
1: sure.
0: thing. Whoa. But she's asked if she can use my Kindle.
1: My wife keeps breaking her Kindle. So yes. I don't know how someone breaks a Kindle. These things seem indestructible.
0: Yeah, mine, yes, absolutely.
1: Mim has gone through three. And then when it becomes,
0: can I download a book on yours? When you're not home, I'll read it. But the thing here that annoys me is then, like, that's fine. But when I come home and I want to read that thing.
1: You've got jurisdiction.
0: Yeah, bloody oath.
1: Yeah.
0: But it's a very, very annoying thing to share because then she doesn't. Because the other great thing about a Kindle and or Kobo is that you just flick the button at the bottom and you're up to the page you're on.
1: Yes.
0: Whereas when she's been using it, I've got to exit her book and then go back. Like, you just want to pick it up like a book. You just want to be at the page that you're on.
1: Of course you do. Do you guys have the same account though, by the way? So all her purchases end up on yours? And
0: yes.
1: Yeah, that's always a laugh, isn't it? Because you're like, I see the synopsis of some of hers and I'm like, oh, Mim, come on.
0: It's more embarrassing for me. Sam's an amazing reader.
1: Okay.
0: She reads in both languages, like massive. She deletes books and it consumes.
1: Yeah, sure.
0: So I'm just normally sitting there reading teenage fantasy. So look, I look like the idiot there. But
1: yeah.
0: I wanted to know for some other people, what is the worst worst thing to have to share? Sorry, we got a text from Sarah. Mm-hmm. The worst thing I have to share is my clothes with my daughter. So Sarah, she said, she put bumps in from her boobs and I don't have any.
1: That's a real mummy daughter issue. That's good stuff. It's towels for me, Will. I've talked about this before on the radio show and I could talk for a very long time. I want a crisp, dry towel when I get out of the shower.
0: Sam and I only have two towels that we run between the two of us. And we both have a shower in the morning.
1: Yes.
0: Do you and Mim have four towels?
1: This becomes more of an issue on holiday, if I'm being honest.
0: Okay,
1: like when we're at home, there's a very specific, I actually hide my towel from her at home. But in a secret location.
0: Really?
1: I
0: run a lot of towels normally.
1: Well,
0: like in your old share houses.
1: There was an eight towel rotation.
0: There was a towel on every door.
1: What? Yeah. Because I'm obsessed with crisp dry on my body. I don't like being semi-wet. I want to be really wet or really dry. I'm a man of extremes, right?
0: Yeah.
1: So on a holiday, it's bad though because we haven't got our allocated spaces.
0: Yeah.
1: So she says she gets confused. I'm like, it's quite obvious.
0: Yeah.
1: That was my towel. So I just think
0: funny when you go on holiday how the cleanliness of the room, because I'm the same as you, for all intents and purposes, for the stereotypical female clean one in the relationship, you and I are that.
1: Yeah.
0: Where we deal with very messy people. When it comes to bathroom etiquette.
1: Yes, absolutely.
0: So I have exactly the same thing. As soon as Sam and I start sharing a room, I'm like, she just put the towel, just goes on the floor.
1: The towel is on the floor before
0: she's even had the shower.
1: It's disgusting. We'll be in a new Airbnb or whatever on holiday, and we'll be there for 1 hour.
0: Yeah.
1: And I'm like, how are your clothes everywhere?
0: Yeah.
1: You haven't even got changed. What did you even do in your bag?
0: What is that? What is going? They also don't make the bed. Like, the bed is just... It's just you got to find the doona every time you get in there.
1: Yeah. Well, I don't like making beds on holiday. Right. That is one little thing that I'm going to enjoy on a holiday.
0: Good for you,
1: I'm
0: mate.
1: Not making
0: good
1: a bed.
0: Put your heels up. All right. Alyssa, worst thing to share. What do you reckon?
2: Hi. Yeah. So I would probably say two things. 100% is toothbrush. But second would be a close second would be unfortunate surnames when you get married.
1: Oh, talk to me, Alyssa. Yes. You've got an example here. Talk to me.
0: Yes.
2: Well, you know, I don't want to have to say my full name on radio. No, it's totally fine. My surname is now Staines, so... it's more unfortunate for my children because they're currently going through school, and I didn't go through school with this name, but, children could be mean, and my son is currently going through,
1: It's a classic.
0: I just pray you didn't name any of them Richard, did you, Alyssa? Any of your kids?
2: No, but I purposely didn't name my daughter Peter because then she would get pee stains. So,
1: pee stains. sorry to laugh. We don't mean to laugh.
0: Alyssa, you can have yourself $10 to go and spend at Red Rooster. $100, I should say. But they are $10 whole roast chickens, Monday to Wednesday, only at Red Rooster.
1: So you can buy 10 for the whole Stain family.
0: We'll take more of these up next. Most annoying thing to share. 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

0: Hello, Woody. Hope you're having a wonderful drive home. What's the worst thing to share? You can also text us. Woods, I want to come back to yours, Rick, because we didn't get to go into the towel thing. We ended up just venting about sharing hotel rooms with women. But I want the towel thing for you.
1: Mm-hmm.
0: So I think the concerning thing with the towel thing for me, sharing a towel, is that you never know after you, so let's say your partner showered first.
1: Yeah.
0: And then you jump in afterwards.
1: Yeah.
0: When you put the wet part of the towel on your face, you don't know what they've been cleaning with that.
1: So oh, I don't mind about that.
0: Oh, you wouldn't. But what I think would be good is if they could like halve the towel, like color-wise, and be like head.
1: Bottom. Head bottom.
0: So, so you're like, all right, because I'm happy to reuse someone's head towel on my head.
1: Sure.
0: But you know, like when I was in a share house, for example, you don't know what...
1: I think share house or family home, different story. Like if I happen to ever share a towel with my father and I somehow put the...
0: And it looks like he makes it look like a napkin as well. Like just the sheer size of him.
1: All towels.
0: The towel vanishes at some stage.
1: Yeah.
0: There's no towel there.
1: And don't get me started about the soap bar with Dad. Let's go to Joanne though. We're getting a bit sick.
0: Soap was on my list of worst things to share.
1: So I'm back
0: like
1: on
0: soap. Like a bar of soap, I am not big on sharing.
1: I'm back on soap because my thing with soap was always, how could you possibly share a bar of soap? I've realized though about soap, you suds up your hands and then you lather your hands.
0: You lather them,
1: I used to try and get the bar on my bottom.
0: It does feel good. It does feel good in some places though, the bar though. Joan or Joanne.
2: Oh, you guys crack me up.
0: Joanne, what's the worst thing to share, Joanne?
2: Oh, it's my pillow when we go camping.
0: Yeah, you don't know. You don't share pillows.
2: Oh, man. I'm always so organized and he's never organized.
0: Yeah.
1: You know, just on the organization thing, Joanne, and this is another holiday
0: we're back on. This should just be how annoying is your partner to travel with.
1: But like, so we'll go on a holiday and it'll be night one and like we'll be going out to dinner and it's a bit cool, right? And she's like, can I grab one of your jumpers? I'm like, it's night one.
0: Yeah.
1: What do you, like, did you not pack a jumper? Like, no, I've only packed two jumpers.
0: I'm going to update my worst thing to share thing because exactly the same conversation, but on a different part of that.
1: Yeah.
0: Worst thing to share, one of your pockets.
1: What, pockets?
0: Well, I just now go out with Sam and she goes, didn't bring a bag. Can I put that in your pocket?
1: Oh,
0: yeah. No.
1: No.
0: Yeah. I hate it. We all hate having things in our pockets.
1: I hate worst feeling in the world.
0: And just because you're wearing a dress with no pocket does not immediately that you have to take a bag.
1: Yeah, exactly.
0: I can't take a bag.
1: Hold it in your hand.
0: Well, I could, but I'd be mocked. Do you know what I mean? They can't walk around with a man bag.
1: No, man bags are cool. No, man bags are okay. Bum bag. Bum bags are cool. Satchel. Yeah, satchels are cool. Let's go to Ben here.
0: Satchels are cool. If I'm going into the city and I'm working an office job, sure, a satchel's cool. If I'm going to the pub, I can't be wearing a
1: bum bag.
0: Unless I'm going to a rave, I don't know.
1: I think there's a few issues there. Bum bag worn diagonally to the pub. Cool.
0: Some great texts that are coming in. Sorry. A blanket with your partner. Couldn't agree more. We don't use a two-person doona anymore. We have single doonas for exactly that reason. Because Woody, you're the roller. You're the hug and roll. You hug and roll the doona away. Because I've shared many beds with you before.
1: Mm-hmm.
0: And you cocoon yourself in the double person.
1: I like to roll.
0: Yeah.
1: Roll and wrap. Yeah.
0: So I've been in the cold sharing a bed with you. And it's not nice.
1: Ben, worst thing to share. Join the conversation.
3: Hey guys, actually, it would have been a toothbrush because I was actually away for work for 5 days with a co-worker in the same hotel room, and I found out on the last day that he was using my toothbrush the whole time.
0: What?
1: What? Hang on, did he get confused and was he like the...
3: No, he just didn't bring his, so he's like, you know what, I'll use his. So it's a nice, I had a nice Colgate one, and he's like, yeah, you know what, I'll just use it, and...
0: I let you know.
1: That's right off. Benny.
0: When we were filming Celebrity Apprentice, I used your toothbrush the whole time.
1: I knew it. I actually knew it. I knew it because it was worn.
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2: Okay, you have to convince us you're in the car with someone else. We decide, is someone actually there or are you putting on a voice? 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
0: Hottest prize in radio. And the Can You Hear It Stubby holders are the hottest prize in radio, but yes. We don't give them out willy-nilly.
2: It's a close second. With the $10 whole roast chickens right now, Red Rooster. So we're effectively offering you 10 whole roast chickens right now. Kylie, who are you in the car with?
3: My son, Jeff.
2: Your son, Jeff?
3: Seth.
0: She said Seth.
3: Seth.
0: Seth?
3: Yeah, he's going.
0: G'day, Seth.
3: Yeah, how are you?
2: Yeah, we're pretty good, Seth. Where are you and Mum off to?
3: We've just been up to Meldale. Just been up to have a look at a camper van in Meldale.
2: Oh, you're going to buy it?
3: I'm probably going to rent it. Yeah, going to rent it.
2: Oh, nice. Can we please hear from Kylie again, please?
4: Hi, how you going?
2: Good, Kylie. What was the best part about the caravan that you just saw?
4: Oh, it's on the waterfront.
2: Oh, get out of town. Yeah. That's beautiful.
4: Yeah, so I'm really excited. I think we might get it.
2: Okay, if I can just ask Seth real quick as well. Seth, will you live with your mum in the caravan?
3: Oh, I don't know. I'll probably come over and holiday every now and then, but yeah, we don't get along real well when we're living together.
2: Yes, fair enough. Like many parent-child combos.
3: Mum can be a bit emotional, a bit of menopause, you know.
0: Honestly, if Seth is Kylie...
2: Okay, Kylie.
0: Then this will go down as the greatest Phone Alone voice I've ever heard.
2: I couldn't agree more.
4: This Hello.
2: Hi, Kylie. Kylie, if you had it your way, would you want to live with Seth, your son?
4: Of course I would. I love my son.
2: What would be the best part about living with your son, Seth?
4: Oh, he lived with his dad when he was younger, so we'd have a lot more quality time than what we did when he was growing up. Bye.
2: Okay, no worries. Will, I just need to hear from Seth one more time. Seth.
0: Careful what you ask.
2: What are you up to this weekend?
3: I'll probably go down and spend some time with a few mates in the Lockyer Valley.
2: Okay, all right. I think we've heard enough. I
0: What are you erring on?
2: I'm erring on... God, I'm erring on same person. But
0: really?
2: But like phenomenal Phone Alone. Some of the best Phone Alone I have ever heard. They answered all the questions with aplomb. There was no hesitation. But for mine, I think it's someone putting on a bit well-prepared person putting on voices. That's where I'm at. I'm willing to be swayed though, because I'm truth or my, they're still going. Where are you at?
0: I think the interjections have been too good. But again, it could just be the best performance ever. I'm happy to go down the line of I think they're two people and have my pants blown off.
2: All right, let's see if those pants will get blown off. Kylie, Seth,
4: I'm blowing your pants off. It's all me. It's all Kylie.
2: The chicken is yours, Kylie.
4: Yeah, thank you, baby.
2: Could we hear Seth now, the voice you're putting on for Seth?
3: Yeah, no worries, mate. Not a problem.
2: You just nailed it. It's Will and Woody.
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6: We continue to lock things in for Johnny and Inky's Cane Toad Cup. 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

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We've also got $1,000 up for grabs with the 1K minute, of course, thanks to Kevin Frost Homes, and your chance to join us for Johnny and Inky's Cane Toad Cup 2026 at Gillies going down October 3rd. 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
1: We continue to lock things in for Johnny and Inky's Cane Toad Cup. 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

G'day, it is Johnny from The Brekkie Show. Hopefully my good mate Inky joining me back on air tomorrow morning. We've also got $1,000 up for grabs with the 1K minute, of course, thanks to Ken Frost Homes, and your chance to join us for Johnny and Inky's Cane Toad Cup 2026 at Gillies going down October 3rd. We'll chat to you again tomorrow morning on Star 102.7.

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Hopefully my good mate Inky joining me back on air tomorrow morning. 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
1: We continue to lock things in for Johnny and Inky's Cane Toad Cup. 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

G'day, it is Johnny from The Brekkie Show. Hopefully my good mate Inky joining me back on air tomorrow morning. We've also got $1,000 up for grabs with the 1K minute, of course, thanks to Kent Frost Homes, and your chance to join us for Johnny and Inky's Cane Toad Cup 2026

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1: We continue to lock things in for Johnny and Inky's Cane Toad Cup. 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
2: Oh, I reckon we could arrange that. 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

0: sleep? It's Will and Woody keeping you up.
1: Before we talk about the big stars, let's talk about little fish.
2: Oh, I don't think you're a little fish, Junior Producer Annalise.
3: Oh,
2: I think you're
3: a big shark.
2: Wouldn't say you're a shark. I'd say you're a barracuda. Anyway,
3: I'd rather be a little fish.
2: You want to be a barracuda? Fair enough. Anyway, like a barracuda, you attacked us yesterday rather aggressively. Within 15 minutes of us arriving at work, we were just getting settled, Will. Just getting settled.
4: Yeah, we just rocked up. We've obviously got, hectic lives.
2: Yes.
4: At home.
2: Thinking about the show.
4: Hard to get into the building as well. A lot of people want us to sign stuff out the front.
2: Don't you laugh at that. The paps are out there every day.
4: Excuse me.
2: It's a nightmare.
4: To walk in with a disguise.
2: Sorry. Yeah, it's a nightmare.
4: So
2: he wears a wig now.
4: It's been difficult. So it's been difficult getting in here.
2: Yeah.
4: We're on here, and we're in here for 16 minutes before you accused us of something.
2: We've actually got audio of you attacking us. Here it is.
5: Before you guys get into content, I just wanted to see if you noticed anything about me.
2: Hair a bit darker.
6: Yeah.
5: Thanks for finally noticing. Only took you 16 minutes. That's right.
2: Boys, don't see that shit, mate.
5: I got face frames.
2: Oh, you've had a cut too.
4: Nobody sees that.
2: Right.
4: That was button pusher Tommy, quite aggressive.
2: Yeah, that was aggressive.
4: Right at the end there.
2: Probably should have taken that out of the audio, I reckon. That was.
4: Boys, don't say that, though.
2: No, we do, though. No, Will and I do
4: I'm
2: see that.
4: I'm great at noticing haircuts. It's a real strong suit of mine. Yes. I don't think I'd looked at Annalise for 15 seconds.
3: And that's on you.
4: More lucky if I look you in the eye in general over the course of the day. But the truth is, after 16 minutes, you can't be expected to say something about someone's hair.
3: Yeah, you can.
4: Really?
3: 15 minutes.
4: You feel strongly about that.
3: I talked about going to get a haircut on the weekend and then
4: I'm sorry. That actually did pass me by.
3: Yeah, and then I came back with this beautiful hair. My hair, mind you, I don't really put in effort for work. I'm naturally just gorgeous sometimes.
2: Nice and modest. And so modest.
3: But my hair was looking good that day.
4: Yeah, your hair looked good. Yeah. Absolutely.
3: So naturally, I think a response is, Annalise, your hair looks great. Because usually when I wash it, people give me like...
4: If you had to give me some more time, I would have noticed.
3: 16 minutes was plenty of time.
4: So you think 16 minutes is the adequate amount of time that somebody should say, nice haircut?
3: I think if it looks the way it did, absolutely.
4: No.
2: Let's keep it as because this would go on in relationships all the time. So it works.
4: How long has somebody got before they get to say?
3: I would say 16 minutes is like a generous amount considering you see me every day. You know what I look like every day. I did not look like my usual self.
2: My view is that we had till close of business.
3: Close of business. I think till 6 p.m.
2: Bloody oath. Well, hang on. We stick around till 8 p.m. We do feedback and we talk about the next day's show. Sometimes I'm here till 9 p.m.
3: That's right.
2: But I think I had the whole day to notice your haircut. I think you had every right to have a go at us today, like the following day. If it had been 24 hours, I think you had every right. But 131065 is the number.
4: Please.
2: How long do you have to notice someone's haircut or hair change?
4: Because, look, to be fair, when Woody got the tips... The frosty flakes.
2: No one mentioned
4: it. It took me a couple of days to realize that he'd gone full Justin Timberlake. Like, it honestly, it took me like.
2: I went in with the photo of Justin Timberlake. Thank you for noticing.
4: A couple of days later, I was like, mate.
3: I still haven't noticed.
4: Did you frost?
2: Because that's a good. That's a great point, Will. No one noticed my tips.
4: No one said anything about your tips. Yeah. Annalise has not said anything about your tips. She had a couple of comments to me behind your back about.
3: That's a
2: about
3: lot.
2: What?
3: A
4: couple of things.
2: About what?
4: No, just.
2: Hey. About what? About what?
3: Don't say
2: about
3: it.
2: What?
4: No,
2: about what?
3: Don't.
2: About
3: don't.
2: What?
4: The tips.
2: Oh. Yeah, right.
4: No, just about? A couple of people saying that you look like a Backstreet Boy, but that was all...
2: That's exactly what I'm going for. It's actually great.
4: It's on. It's on. Yeah, but even then, behind your back, like they've taken a few days to come in. So for analysts to expect 16 minutes, I think is absolutely outrageous.
2: Yes.
4: Let's open the phones. 131065.
3: The ladies will agree, though.
2: How long do you have to notice someone's haircut or hairstyle change on 131065? There's work, obviously. There's also the partner factor.
6: Yeah.
2: I think it's reduced when it's your partner.
4: What is your partner? Oh, no.
3: Oh. Okay,
4: we'll
3: now.
4: We'll take your call.
3: Okay,
4: 131065. Right, it's Will and Woody.
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0: and they're working. 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
1: Big day for you today, Woods. It's your partner Mim's birthday.
2: Yeah. Huge. Great day. Absolute queen. I said to her in a card today, she's never been more sexy, never been more talented, and I've never been more in love with her. She's the best. And I assume this is just going to be me talking for 4 minutes about how incredible my wife is.
1: No, this is sweet, though. You can keep going.
2: She's, you know her.
1: Yeah, she's awesome.
2: She's awesome.
1: Yeah.
2: What the hell is she doing with me? Honestly.
1: Been asking her for years.
2: But she's stuck with me now. We've got kids.
1: Yes, that's
2: she's
1: right.
2: She's stuck.
1: Now.
2: Why does it feel like this is about to go badly for me? It's the way you say well.
1: Well, I actually, because you've got really bad history of doing anything well for her on occasions, like on birthday occasions.
2: Only nailed it once.
1: Previously, you did you dressed up as the Mad Hatter.
2: Oh, that went badly. Yeah.
1: Scared her like. Really rattled her.
2: Really, really rattled her. Yeah.
1: I mean, we don't need to go into the proposal in the concrete courtyard.
2: She said yes. She did say yes. So, happy story. Didn't book dinner though after the proposal.
1: Didn't book dinner. And you've got some bad history about booking things as well.
2: Yes.
1: Recently tried to have a nice time.
2: Yes.
1: Took her out for a sensory experience and booked it for the wrong day.
2: No, not true. Just 7 hours earlier that day.
1: Well,
2: I had a couple of misses. There's been one good one.
1: We don't want to hear about it. Sounds like you've got a nice weekend lined up though, which is lovely.
2: Yes, Jackalope.
1: Yes.
2: Jackalope.
1: Lovely.
2: Not looking for a discount there, guys, but Jackalope. Beautiful establishment.
1: Okay.
2: Champagne on arrival would be nice.
1: Now, what's really funny is that today is Mim's birthday.
2: Yes.
1: I actually forgot that it was Mim's birthday.
2: Mm-hmm.
1: Okay. But I was reminded that it was Mim's birthday because I got a message from Mim.
2: Mim messaged you?
1: Yeah.
2: Weird. What, to remind you that it's her birthday? That is classic Mim.
1: She made a joke about that.
2: Yeah, right. Yeah.
1: But then, like, completely, like she knows me very well as well because she knows how much joy I get out of how badly you do these days.
2: I think today's actually been pretty good.
1: Is that right?
2: Well, from my perspective, I do you want to hear my perspective?
1: Nah. But,
2: okay. What did she say?
1: So I knew that it was going to be pretty bad because I called you the other night because it's also Sam, my partner's birthday in a week.
2: Yes.
1: Right? So we always have this moment. For contrast, we're getting a private chef to my house and I've got some lovely things lined up for Sam. We all know that I do birthdays very well. Yes. I'm a good gift giving is my love language.
2: Yes. Yes.
1: It's not yours.
2: Last year you got me glasses. It was lovely.
1: Glasses.
2: Got me a set of whiskey glasses,
1: which is a shame because you're a teetotaler now. But
2: yes,
1: waste.
2: Yeah,
1: absolute waste.
2: So a bit of a miss from you,
1: But
2: a rare miss.
1: But I wasn't surprised when I called you last night, and I was like, "What are you up to?" And you're like, "Oh, just out birthday shopping for me." And I was like, "Oh, cool.
2: Yeah.
1: You know, where are you?" Expecting you to say, "I don't know, Prada or Balenciaga or one of these places." You were like, "I'm at Savers." Funnily enough,
2: guys,
1: and then the next thing you said,
2: "Let's not judge Savers, guys. Let's not judge Savers."
1: The next thing you said to me was, "Do you think leopard print's still in?"
2: It's a beautiful leopard print dress that I was having a look at, which I didn't go for, by the way.
1: Totally unprompted, Mim has messaged me with exactly what you got her for her birthday. Like she's itemized it, and for a reason.
2: I think I nailed it. Go on. Come on.
1: Yeah, would you like me to read it now? Or do you want me to go to a song and I can read it for everyone up next?
2: Well, I don't know. I don't really want to drag this out, but still in my mind, I've nailed it. This has been one of the ones that I've nailed.
1: That's awesome that you think that. And I think that's what's beautiful about you. Because I think if you knew that you did birthdays badly, this would be getting in negligent. But the funny thing is that you actually think that you nail it.
2: I think I get better every year. this has been my best year.
1: I'll read the message out up next. Will and Woody.
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0: Replace your Z's with W's. It's Will and Woody keeping you up.
1: It's Woody's wife's birthday today. Happy birthday, Jacqueline.
2: Now, what a queen. She's the best.
1: She's awesome. Happy birthday, Mim, if you're listening. Now, again, I forgot it was her birthday, but I got a message from her today which reminded me that it was her birthday. Now, that is very Mim to be like, I know you've forgotten. And that's what she opened with. She said, it's my birthday today, dot, dot, dot. I'm sure you're about to message me.
2: I wonder how many people she did that to today.
1: I don't know.
2: It's just classic her.
1: It's very her. Anyway, and then she just gets straight into what you got it. Woody got me a top and pants. All in one from Savers.
2: Yes.
1: Brackets. He was shocked that they were like overalls, but not.
2: that's what I said to her. When she opened it, I was like, they're like overalls, but they're not. How good is that?
1: He left the tag on. They were a hefty $9.
2: Oh my God. Couldn't believe they're under 10. That's, you know, it's funny because obviously I saw the tag. I'm starting to do what my dad used to do. And I never understood. At the time, it was so stupid when I used to witness my dad doing this. But my dad used to see it as a sense of pride of like, look how cheap this is. Like, look how well I've done.
1: Okay.
2: But it's really cool.
1: He also got me a scarf for my head because I get jaw pain in the cold when I go for walks in winter and I complain about it. So that was the perfect gift.
2: The key to
1: brackets.
2: Oh.
1: It was left in the Amazon wrapping. He said, how great it was that it came pre-wrapped.
2: But why? Like, why?
1: I'm not done.
2: Why would I open it to then wrap it? That does not make any sense to me at all. Come on. Like, come on with me. You know, like, that's outrageous. That's outrageous. Go on.
1: He also got me a Joker mask.
2: Oh, yeah, yeah.
1: Because Remy makes me pretend to be the Joker.
2: She's very evil in the house at the moment. It's getting too serious at home that both Remy and I, like, we're right off her when I'm Batman. We just hate Mim because she's the Joker. So it gets really full on and Remy really starts believing it. So it's, unfortunately, I've pushed that further into that world because, yeah, she's got a like really scary Joker mask, which I got her.
1: Is that it?
2: No. No. She's obviously forgotten about the waffles I made her for breakfast. that's one. She obviously forgot about the hour-long massage that I organised for her this morning.
1: Oh,
2: not
1: no.
2: me, by the way. It wasn't me being a character. I booked her a massage at the village close by our house. And she's got one more surprise tonight. But I don't want to say too much.
1: Is it cheap?
2: Why is it that we as humans value things based on the dollar amount that it is put on? Like, are we so capitalist?
1: How much is the surprise tonight?
2: This isn't fair.
1: No, come on.
2: The surprise. Okay, so financially, cost wise,
1: yeah,
2: $4. but lifelong memory because of what it brings. And it's very...
1: Oh, amazing. Sorry, Mim joins us now. Hi, Mim. Happy birthday.
3: I've just been, like, reliving, like, trauma right now, just listening to you two.
2: How did you not bring up the waffles and the massage, Mim? You've made me look
3: because
2: like...
3: Because I pre-bought the waffles and said I'd love these for breakfast.
1: Mim.
3: And I know what the surprise is tonight because I mentioned this morning that I'd really like to watch the Marie Antoinette DVD because we're not allowed to have any streaming services.
2: Damn it.
3: And so the only way to watch my favourite movie is to get you to go to the DVD store and get it for me. So this really, I'm not really sure what you want me to say. Like, need I say more?
2: But did I find it?
3: Did you find it? Well, I'd be pretty disappointed if you didn't. You had one job.
2: Well, you'll find out tonight, my love, for a very special birthday.
1: Oh, God.
2: I hate you.
1: I love you.
2: Very good.
1: Bye, Mim. Happy birthday.
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0: 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It's Will and Woody keeping you up.
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3: We decide, is someone actually there or are you putting on a voice? We've got Naomi here. Hi, Naomi.
4: Hi.
3: So, Naomi, who are you in the car with this afternoon?
4: I'm with my sister, Stephanie.
3: Stephanie, older sister or younger sister?
4: Younger.
3: Age gap?
4: 12 months.
3: Okay.
1: Oh, pretty, narrow. Pretty tight. Right. Pretty tight. Okay. Pretty sister's tight only a year apart. This is notoriously difficult.
3: This is a classic. It's a classic play to do a very similar voice. Can we speak to Stephanie, please, Naomi?
4: Yes, no problem. Hello.
3: Hello, hi, Stephanie. Stephanie.
4: Hello.
3: Where are you and your sister off to this evening?
4: Look, we're going to the shops at the moment.
3: What are you going to buy?
4: We're just going to buy some groceries from Coles.
3: Okay, groceries from Coles. Lovely. Can we talk to Naomi again, please?
4: Yep, no problem. One sec. Hello.
1: Hey, Naomi, did you... I've said today, if you can trick us in phone alone, convince us you're in the car with somebody else, that you get a double pass to go and see Practical Magic 2 with Sandra Bullock and Nicole Kidman. Have you seen Practical Magic 1?
4: No, I haven't yet, but it will be on my to-do list if I get to go to the number 2.
3: Of course. Do a little marathon, go back to back. Why not?
1: Do you like Sandra Bullock? What do you think of her?
4: I do. I absolutely love her. I think she's fabulous.
3: Okay.
1: They play sisters in that movie. Is your sister real?
4: Yes, she is.
3: Could I please ask Stephanie about her thoughts on Nicole Kidman, please? And the phone to Stephanie, please.
4: One sec. Hello?
3: What are your thoughts on Nicole Kidman?
4: I think she's all right. I think she's a good actress.
3: Whoa. Okay. Okay.
1: What are you thinking here?
3: Here's the thing. I feel like I do hear two pretty distinct different voices, but I just want to throw something out there. I don't think anyone has ever been real when there's been chatter during the phone passover. Whenever someone does the, here, they want to talk to you. For me, it's overselling the fact that there is someone else actually there.
1: Mm.
3: And given that, I would suggest that Naomi is there by herself, but what do you think?
1: I think Stephanie's there.
3: Whoa. Annalise, where are you at? You decide.
5: I think she's there.
3: Okay, Naomi, we think Stephanie is real.
4: She is real, but not in the car with me.
3: Oh! Oh!
4: She's
3: got
1: to go with me. Naomi, a double pass to Practical Magic 2. Congratulations. Bullock and Kidman are back. Well done, Naomi. Well played.
4: Thank you. Oh, thank you so much. You guys are the best. I appreciate it.
0: It's Will and Woody.
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1: We continue to lock things in for Johnny and Inky's Cane Toad Cup. 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
9: Hi there, Louise Nielsen here with you. Far North Queensland Police are targeting high-harm property offenders as part of an ongoing police operation. Since February 27, 790 people have been charged with a total of 2,241 offences in the Far North. It includes 359 young people and 431 adults charged. The operation targets vehicle thefts, robbery and unlawful entry, aiming to reduce victim numbers and strengthen community safety. It's World Cancer Research Day and every donation to the Australian Cancer Research Foundation is being matched dollar for dollar. It comes as research shows more than 2 in 5 Aussies are expected to be diagnosed with some form of cancer by the age of 85. Australian Cancer Research Foundation CEO Kerry Stradham says every breakthrough begins with research.
10: So for more than 40 years, we've provided the nation's brightest minds with the technology, equipment and infrastructure that they need in order to make these breakthroughs possible and hopefully bringing us close to a future where cancer is not the burden that it is today.
9: In the Cairns and Hinterland region, around 1,880 people are diagnosed with cancer each year. And a Far North Queensland Golf Club has been named Australia's best regional golf venue. Half Moon Bay Golf Club at Yorkeys Knob has been named the winner of the most outstanding club, facility or place to play for regional in the 2026 Golf Australia National Awards of Excellence. The club has been recognised for making golf accessible to everyone from para golfer machines and audible tee signs to NDIS memberships and all abilities competitions. And to sport, in the NBL, the Cairns Taipans have secured a win in a tight game against the Tasmania Jack Jumpers. The final score was 93-87 in last night's game at the Cairns Convention Centre. Taipans head coach Adam Ford says it was great to get the win for their round one game.
11: The first quarter, we're up and about, and you know the energy was high, and we're getting stops and making shots, and then we grinded it out a little bit in the second quarter because we constantly kept inbounding the ball. We found ourselves in a bit of foul trouble, and so Tassie were able to slow it down, and the second quarter really dragged out. It was foul shots, and we were inbounding the ball, so that slows us down. And
0: Star 102.7 Cairns, national news now.
12: Good morning, I'm Rob McLennan. The PM will today declare the post-war global order is no longer fit for purpose, warning the Indo-Pacific region should not be used as a chessboard for the world's biggest powers. Anthony Albanese is due to give a major foreign policy speech in New York later today. He'll say Australia must help to shape a new order. Isaac Heaney has spoken publicly for the first time since he and four Swans teammates were hit with a season-ending ban for breaching club standards at the team's hotel in Melbourne. The so-called Pullman Five each apologised to the club's men's and women's players. Heaney with this to say as he left at the end of the day.
13: Oh, it was really nice to address the whole club, and extremely thankful they could give us their time and understanding.
12: The music industry is remembering Rose Tattoo frontman Angry Anderson, who's died at the age of 79, less than a month after he suffered a heart attack while on tour.
0: Cairns RSL Club. If we're not your local, move closer.
12: It's D-Day for Lachie Neale, the Lions star facing the AFL Appeals Board in the hope of overturning his one-match ban for striking. Teammate Dane Zorko says while it would be a blow to the team if he doesn't play in Saturday's AFL Grand Final, they do have plenty of other players to step up.
14: We've brought an extended squad down, so we'll train tomorrow. Everyone will get through. We'll obviously wait for the appeal and see how that all unfolds.
12: And in NRL, the Roosters are waiting to see whether James Tedesco and Daly Cherry-Evans will recover from illness ahead of tomorrow night's prelim against the Dolphins.
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15: Showers already happening in the CBD at the moment. Bureau is saying a partly cloudy one. There is a medium chance of showers today. Friday is looking like a shower too. And then the weekend, Saturday, this stage is looking like a medium chance of showers. Today we've got a max of 28 degrees.
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15: Oh, good morning. After a win for our Campfrost Times Cairns Taipans for the first home game of the season, Johoney, good morning.
16: Morning, mate. Far out. It was a great win last night.
15: How good.
16: Yeah, it was good to be there. The crowd was loud and yeah, it was great. It was great to win.
15: Made for a tired little boy this morning, though.
16: Yes. Yeah, I'm quite, yeah.
15: Let's make exhausted. The games a little bit earlier.
16: I wouldn't be opposed to that at all, no.
15: How you getting older is when you know that you want things a bit earlier these days.
16: Yep. Yeah. I'm just against midweek's games, I think. I don't think we do any more of those. I think we keep them to Friday, Saturday nights.
15: Right.
16: And then we'll be good.
15: A big show coming up this morning. Going to be talking about the NRL Grand Final.
16: Mm.
15: And it's about, obviously it's not happening this weekend, it's next weekend. And it's about the entertainment. What a kerfuffle this is.
16: Yeah, look, it's taken most of the headlines recently.
15: Yes.
16: This whole drama around, okay, well, we're not going to do entertainment anymore. Why? Well, it depends who you ask.
15: Mm. But also, it's other artists that are now popping up their hand going, hey, I can do it.
16: Yeah, I did see one man in particular.
15: Oh, the Flavor Saver?
16: Yep, that's the one.
15: What about me?
16: What about me?
15: What about him, hey? What about him? Also, your chance to win yourself $1,000 cash with the 1K minute. We've got you sorted for school holidays. Johnny and Inky's Cane Toad Cup is happening as well. Let's get into it.
16: Let's do it.
15: Good morning and happy Thursday.

0: 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It's 10 minutes past 6.
1: Now, last night we did mention it already, but our Cam Frost Homes Cairns Taipans got the win for their first home game of the season. It was amazing to see a lot of our new players out on the court. Looks like they're already starting to gel. The first quarter was just unbelievable. I thought, what have they done with our Taipans? Are we in an impressive way? Yeah. I was like, where has this come from? It was unbelievable. Some of the plays were just, I wasn't the only one. I was looking around the crowd and there was jaws hitting the floor. Like it was unbelievable. And then things started to take a bit of a turn and it sort of started to feel a bit like last season. But we got the job done in the end, which is really exciting. We were there, I was there, of course, with a few of our listeners courtside, which was really cool. And a big shout out to those guys that were there, Connor, Ree, Megan and Mason. They had a great time sitting front row there. And it's a great little spot that we've got. I did manage to get a little bit of audio of the crowd just as the siren was about to blow for the final quarter and we got the victory, which is really exciting.
0: Have that win, hey, for the first home game.
1: So good. Yeah, and I think it was the crowd was packed last night. It was great to see.
0: Yes.
1: There was barely any spare
0: seats.
1: Well
0: done.
1: So the Orange Army did show up. So well done to you guys because you made the difference in the end. It's nice when it is the start of the season. There is still hope.
0: Yeah, there's a lot of hope.
1: A lot of hope, which is really good. But it was a great game, and I really encourage everyone to get along as many times as you can this season and cheer on now our Kevin Ross Holmes Cairns Taipans.
0: Well done. Yeah.

0: Good morning. Happy Thursday. It is Johnny and Inky. A quarter past six. Take it easy on the roads. Yeah. There has been some showers, which I'm not mad about.
1: Okay.
0: Only overnight because my grass was starting to get a little dry.
1: How did I know you were going to say that? I thought you were going to use the word crunchy because that's what you usually say.
0: But obviously for the kids, for the school holidays, yeah. We don't want it to rain.
1: No, I mean, there's a lot of good indoor activities.
0: Puddles?
1: Around Cairns and puddles, of course.
0: Yes.
1: You've got the good gum boots. They're always fun. But yeah, you're right. School holidays, you want to be out and about, don't you?
0: You do. And I noticed that I think we had some showers. Was it last week or the week before? And my little one, she was riding her pushy. And she is into doing skids, I told you.
1: Skid kid, yeah.
0: Yeah. Yep. She loves skiddies.
1: Yeah. As if you wouldn't. Like, you know, at that age, I kind of still love them now.
0: And the Cairns Regional Council obviously have just gurneyed and pressure washed the footpath.
1: Yeah.
0: And it was really white. It was very glary. That's how white it was.
1: So it needs a bit of skid, really.
0: It was too white. And the canvas was white. But I did notice there was a puddle across the road.
1: Yeah.
0: And she spent a good, I reckon, 5 minutes rolling her tyres in the puddle to wash them. And then after that, what you do is you watch them as you're riding because they're drying and they leave track marks.
1: Yeah.
0: Yeah.
1: And you do little ins and outs and little
0: squiggly
1: lines.
0: Then you go back to the puddle because
1: you need more water.
0: Because you need more water on your wheels.
1: Leave more lines.
0: Johnny.
1: Fair enough.
0: So may you get in the puddles today if you can, but take it easy on the roads. If you spot anything out there, 4041 1027.
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0: Johnny and Nikki on Star 102.7. Cam Frost Homes, Cairns Taipans. The season has officially kicked off, and well done. Woo! Nice little win that we had for our first home game of the season.
1: Yeah, it was absolutely amazing. 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Was the Geely EX2, thanks to Trinity Auto, packed full of Taipans basketballs. If you can guess how many basketballs are in this thing, by the way, you win one of five VIP game day experiences for you and a mate.
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1: Yes, very cool.
0: It's a bit like the jelly beans. 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
1: Yes, with tinted windows, which makes it just a little bit more difficult. 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

0: Toad Carp is happening next Saturday.
1: Oh, my God. Yeah, that's come up quick, hasn't it?
0: That is. It's a long weekend next weekend.
1: Oh. Yes, please.
0: Did I just talk sweet nothings in
1: you
0: your ears,
1: Ben? Mate, I'm excited.
0: Are you a chance to join us at Johnny Nicky's Cane Toad Carp after 8 o'clock this morning? News is on the way.
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7: Hi there, Louise Nielsen here with you. Two 16-year-old boys have been caught after they allegedly broke into a Green Island resort and fled the scene in a dinghy. Police were called following the incident on Sunday, with the boys arrested at around 2:30 p.m. in a vehicle at Yarrabah. They've both been charged with several property offences. They were charged as part of a police operation targeting high-harm property offenders. Since February 27, 790 people have been charged with a total of 2,241 offences in the far north. Direct flights between the Sunshine Coast and Cairns have been extended. Jetstar's additional flights between the two destinations were originally scheduled to operate until March next year, but have now been locked in until October next year. The service operates up to four return flights each week. Every breakthrough in cancer treatment begins with research. This World Cancer Research Day, we're being urged to donate to the Australian Cancer Research Foundation. The foundation's CEO, Kerry Stradham, says around 465 Australians are diagnosed every day.
8: You know, more than 2 in 5 Australians are expected to be diagnosed with cancer by the age of 85. It's only public support that can help us to continue backing the brilliant researchers who are making remarkable strides towards a future with better outcomes for people affected by cancer.
7: And a local golf club has been named most outstanding club, facility or place to play in regional Australia. Yorkeys Knobs Half Moon Bay Golf Club has been recognised in the 2026 Golf Australia National Awards of Excellence for making golf accessible to everyone. And in sport, the Cairns Taipans have won against the Tasmania Jack Jumpers in the first round of the NBL. The final score was 93-87 in last night's game at the Cairns Convention Centre.
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9: Hello, I'm Rob McLennan. Anthony Albanese will deliver a major foreign policy speech today declaring the current rules-based world order isn't working like it used to. The PM will tell other world leaders in New York that the Indo-Pacific should not be viewed only through the rivalry between the US and China, and that countries in our region deserve the chance to chart their own course. Airports around Australia will be hit by stop-work action today as ground crews that serve as Qantas Link and freight flights walk off the job. It'll be even worse for passengers moving through Sydney, where security screening staff are also downing tools. Fallen movie mogul Harvey Weinstein has been jailed for 15 years after being convicted of sexually assaulting a former TV production assistant. Miriam Haley's among a string of women who've come forward saying they were assaulted by Weinstein. NRL fans may yet get to see a grand final pre-show, even though Tones and I's pulled out. John Stevens has now put up his hand and offering to step in.
0: Cairns RSL Club. If we're not your local, move closer.
9: Thousands of fans have turned out in Newcastle to watch the Knights prepare for Sunday's grand final qualifier with Penrith. Captain Kalyn Ponga says he's enjoying the responsibility of turning around last year's wooden spooners.
10: I understand the responsibility I have as the captain of this club and someone that's been here for so long, but it's not one that I shy away from. I actually enjoy it.
9: And Lachie Neal finds out today whether he'll play in the AFL grand final as he appeals his striking suspension.
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12: Around Cairns and the coast today, the Bureau is seeing some showers around. A partly cloudy one, medium chance of showers. Friday is looking like a shower too. Today we've got a max of 28 degrees.
13: And right now in Smithfield it's 20.
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15: 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Good morning. 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
17: Broadcasting live on Star 102.7 from our Grafton Street studio across Cairns in the tropical far north. Loving every minute of it. Can I say the same for you? This is Johnny and Inky on the air. Star is 102.7. Let's go.
12: Thank you for this, Soberman. We are looking at the sky and showers and a partly cloudy one, the Bureau is saying.
13: Did a doom and gloom out there at the moment.
12: A little bit.
13: Yeah.
12: Like you were saying, I think it was a couple of years ago. Kids love rain.
13: Yeah. I actually didn't mind the rain last night. I walked home from the convention centre and it was just sprinkling enough that it wasn't like, you know, coming down torrential styles, but it was just sprinkling enough where it was kind of nice.
12: Please tell me that you thought that maybe you were in a film clip.
13: And you were wrapping my arms around light poles and spinning around and kicking the puddles, yeah.
12: Well, there's always, especially a boy band, there's always a rain in it. You know, and the shirt comes open.
13: Drop to the knees.
12: Yes.
13: God, I should have done that.
12: You should have.
13: That was a missed opportunity by me right
12: on
13: there.
12: On Grafton Street.
13: I should have called my partner and gone, can you look out the balcony for a minute? And I just dropped to my knees in the rain.
12: You know, a little film clip last night. Rip the shirt open. Have it all going over your face.
13: Yeah. That's the play.
12: It is Johnny and Inky on Star 102.7. Good morning. It is 6

0: with Johnny Loves to Watch on a Saturday night. It is Johnny Dancing on Star 102.7. You lock in, don't you, most nights?
1: Yeah,
0: you and Jesse doing the lift, aren't you?
1: We reenact, yes, every night. Yeah, before bed, we have to.
0: Well, why don't we then showcase this maybe at the Taipans game?
1: Maybe not. Maybe we should.
0: With Jess running up and then you're doing that,
1: that last little lift. No one wants to see any
0: Well,
1: of that.
0: If you're doing that before bed every night, it sounds like you've actually got it down pat. So you'd be all good with it.
1: You know, some things you just keep within the home is special to the couple. I did see
0: Oh, she's lifting you. Is that what that is?
1: Yeah. She's a strong. It's all in the core, you know. She's got a strong core, that
0: Are
1: woman.
0: You naked? Because that would also, you know, there'd be interference.
1: Now we're exposing way too much.
0: Things hitting the head. Just lifting you. A
1: knock
0: mistletoe.
1: Her out.
0: That'd be a mistletoe. Nick will knock her out. She wouldn't even get a bruise. She felt like a feather just touching her head.
1: Oh, I'm not even going to go
0: Gust
1: there.
0: Gust of wind.
1: I'm not even going to go there.
0: It is Johnny Ninky on Star 102.7. Good morning.
1: I saw something in the UK, mate, that I think you and I have both spoken about this before, and I've even participated in this back in the day, but we've spoken about young entrepreneurs. And especially when it comes to being in high school or primary school, it's setting up that small business that maybe isn't necessarily allowed. My example from back in the day was when I got caught selling the Tazos out of chit packets to some of the younger students.
0: I will never forget, we had somebody in our community that was selling cups of wine out of a...
1: out
0: of the locker. Yeah.
1: Cups of wine?
0: Yeah.
1: Okay, well, that's super illegal.
0: It is.
1: Like, what I was doing was frowned upon. It was not illegal.
0: I think it was like 50 cents or something. She had a little goon bag in there.
1: Yeah, that's a decent price.
0: I do love those that see an opportunity and go, I'm going to sell my pet rocks. Whatever it is.
1: Oh, yeah.
0: That you choose to sell to make a little bit of coin.
1: And this 12-year-old boy in the UK has, really used technology to his advantage here. Gary Tumnus from Sheffield allegedly smuggled an air fryer into school inside his PE bag before establishing a thriving black market food operation, selling fish and chips, turkey dinosaurs, chicken nuggets, and other prohibited delicacies. His tuck shop at school had banned a lot of these foods, and instead of just sitting down and taking it, little Gary has decided, we've got an air fryer at home, I can stop by the local shops on the way to school, and we are not going to go hungry, my friends. We are not going to go hungry. So the business had $5 dino meal deal.
0: Yep.
1: Where you got your dino nuggets, $8 fish and chips. And then you've got the dino meal came with 6 turkey dinosaurs and 23 chips and 1 sachet
0: He's
1: of
0: counting
1: sauce.
0: Counting the chips.
1: Yeah. I know. All inventory is covered here. And the basically what he used to pay for this, 3 kilos. He got 3 kilos of frozen chips, 41 turkey dinosaurs, little nugget things, and several sachets of ketchup. It ended up costing him around £30, and he ended up making £126 pounds in takings. Unfortunately, he's been caught by the school.
0: And I dare say it would have been, everyone would have been tight-lipped apart from one person that gets excited about things.
1: There's
0: always
1: it.
0: One. Because here's the thing, he's voiding his lunch times. To be on the clock.
1: And that's true. That's
0: to be
1: the
0: feeding
1: thing.
0: The mouths that are around him and also making a little bit of coin, which is what entrepreneurs have got to do.
1: Exactly. And a lot of people are saying, in fact, like he's gotten in trouble now and they've banned him from bringing his air fryer to school, which makes sense. But he's gotten in a bit of trouble. He's gotten detention. A lot of people complaining, saying, if anything, they should be giving him a GCSE in business studies. You know what I mean?
0: Right.
1: Like, reward the kid. He's doing, he's making some coin. He's doing the right thing.
0: He's counting out the chips.
1: He's seen a gap in the market. And he's gone, I am going to fill that gap.
0: Isn't it sad when you tuck shop? I mean, it's good for the kids, but when it becomes really clean, you're like,
1: what? No, bring the air fryer to school.
0: Right. And it's healthy, Johnny. Yay.

0: It is 6:47, joining Nikki on Star 102.7. You're just talking about a kid over in the UK that's been caught out.
1: Yeah.
0: Taking the air fryer to school to make some coin because the tuck shop no longer sold the things like chippies and little dinosaur nuggets.
1: Yeah, in the UK, little Gary, he brought his air fryer, snuck it in his PE bag, brought it to school, started up a little black market operation to rival the canteen, and got caught, of course, in the end, but made a bit of coin in the meantime.
0: That's a name that you don't really see for the young these days, Gary. Gary's always an old guy. Gary's always, it's like you never get
1: Gazza.
0: To see, do you ever see baby seagulls? You don't. They just are born and they're adults.
1: That's a good point.
0: You don't
1: point.
0: Really see baby seagulls.
1: I don't think I've ever seen a baby seagull.
0: A bit like
1: seagull.
0: Gary. Gary's born and he's got a beer in his hand. We asked you not so long ago, how did you make coin as a kid? Malay in Freshwater, how have you made coin?
2: I've made coin by selling orange juice with my brother.
0: Aww. Well done. So have we done this recently?
2: No. It was actually two holidays ago.
0: Got you. And how much are we charging for a glass of orange juice?
2: $3.50.
0: Did you say $2.50 or
2: $3.50?
0: $3.50.
3: Oh, wow. Premium orange juice.
0: Yeah, no, it is. Are we making it ourselves or is this out of a bottle?
2: Ourselves.
0: Well,
3: that's good. That's solid.
0: You know what? You deserve that because it's the manual labour that you're using
3: okay.
0: to get
3: I agree with that.
0: The juice out of the squeeze.
3: Yeah.
0: How much have we made?
2: $60.
0: Oh! Tony in at Bentley Park, how have you made coin as a kid?
4: So my brother and I, in the late 90s, we used to pluck my mum's grey hairs and we'd get 5 cents a grey hair. all her leg hairs, she used to like her leg hairs getting plucked.
3: What?
4: And we would sit there for like ages and, you know, you could get so many lollies back then.
3: Oh my God. I don't know who I'm more impressed with, you or your mum, like that. Like-

0: 5 cents per grey hair. She had like super long hair, like it was down at her ankles back then, so it was like quite hard to like pluck them. But yeah, we'd get that. All the leg hairs, or tickling her feet was another thing. 5 minutes.
1: How much? 50 cents for 5 minutes? Jeepers, she had you guys on a run. That's crazy.
2: Steve in Warree, how did you make corn as a kid?
3: Well, back in the day, like this was the late '70s, early '80s. They used to pay 20 cents for your cordial bottles when you cashed them in at the fish shop.
2: Yes.
1: Oh, nice.
3: So we'd take all our cordial bottles around the fish shop and we'd cash them in, make ourselves a bit of coin, and then we'd go out and we'd head around the back of the fish shop and pick up our bottles and go and cash them in again.
2: Oh, yes, Steve!
1: Wow.
2: There was a kink in the chain and you saw the kink.
3: forever the entrepreneur.
2: Yeah, I love it. On you, Steve. Ray in Mount Sheridan, how did you make coin as a kid?
4: It was the same what old mate just said. We used to take our bottles in and cash them in, walk around the back, grab them and take them elsewhere and get some more coins.
1: So this was a known thing, I think. This was a bit of a method that a few people use, Ray.
4: Yeah, it sounds like it. But we also had a good little casher in front of our place. It was a telephone. So when people come and made a phone call, and for years and years and years, you make your call and your money would come back out.
2: Yes.
4: So we'd stash paper up inside the chute and come home from school and, we used to get quite a bit out of it.
2: That is a very, very creative way of making coin as a kid.
1: It's illegal, but that's okay.
2: Richard in Port Douglas, how did you make coin as a kid, Richard?
5: We had an interesting way of doing it. We only did it through the Melbourne Cup and the Caulfield Cup down in Melbourne. And when I was in the last couple of years at school, we ran the book. So we'd have people bet on the horses. back then, it was just a while ago. It was only like 5, 10, 20 cents.
2: Yeah.
5: And we ran the book. And the teachers used to get involved too a little bit. It was only a little bit. So but we used to make quite a lot of money out of it. We never lost. We always made lots of money.
1: Never lost.
2: Well done, Richard. I mean, the fact that the teachers were going through you guys as well.
1: You must have been running a tight ship.
5: Yeah, no, they didn't care. They didn't, and it was a private school down in Melbourne, and then they've sort of got involved. It was only small. It wasn't a large amount of money, but all the kids got involved, and we wrote it down, we had it all there, we worked out, how we were going to do it. And I'm not a bookie now, by the way.
1: Yeah, I was going to ask what you do now, Bridget.
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0: Happy Thursday. This is Johnny and Inky. News is on the way.
1: And then we have a chance for you to score something pretty cool for this school holidays. Wildlife Habitat Port Douglas, a great spot to go with the family.
0: Awesome.
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16: Good morning, Louise Nielsen here with you. More than 2 in 5 Aussies are expected to be diagnosed with some form of cancer by the age of 85. This World Cancer Research Day, advancements in research are being celebrated. The Foundation's CEO, Kerry Stredham, is urging us to get online and to donate today.
17: And very excitingly, every dollar donated to ACRF on World Cancer Research Day will be matched dollar for dollar by Amgen, one of our partners, up to $50,000. So it's a really simple way for Australians to double their impact.
16: In the Cairns and Hinterland region, around 1,880 people are diagnosed with some form of cancer each year. Members of the Douglas Shire community are angry after a much-loved resident crocodile at Oak Beach has been removed by the Department of Environment Rangers. The 3-metre salty, known as Vanessa, was removed from a lagoon at Oak Beach on Sunday. The move has drawn criticism from crocodile advocates who say Vanessa is being punished for acting like a crocodile after reports she's investigated crab pots and bait that has been left in that habitat. A direct travel route between the Sunshine Coast and Cairns airports has been extended. The additional flights between the two destinations were originally scheduled to operate until March next year, but have now been locked in until October next year. The service operates up to 4 return flights each week, and the extension is expected to add another more than 34,000 seats. And to sport in the NBL, the Cairns Taipans have won 93-87 in last night's home game against Tasmania. Cairns started strong, but it progressed to be a game of wild momentum swings. Taipans head coach Adam Ford says it was great to get the win for their round one game.
18: And then, again, just to find a way to win, which was important, because, again, like you just want to get that first one. You know, you sort of get the voodoo, whatever you want to call it, out the way, and now we can just back ourselves and play.
16: The Taipans were now back up again in round two to take on the Adelaide 36ers on the road on Sunday.
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19: Hi there, I'm Rob McLennan. Well, tributes continue for Angry Anderson following the Aussie rocker's death this week. The 79-year-old Rose Tattoo lead singer did plenty of charity work that featured on A Current Affair. Former host Ray Martin telling Nine he was adored by viewers.
20: People realised that when he went doing things for them or looking after people in trouble, he was fair dinkum.
19: Qantas says today stop work by ground crews at 4 major airports will not affect domestic or international flights. Walkouts are scheduled for this morning and late this afternoon at Sydney, Brisbane, Adelaide and Perth. Security screening staff will also down tools in Sydney. One of South Australia's Snowtown murderers has been moved to a pre-release centre in Adelaide. 46-year-old James Vlasakis has been granted parole after 26 years behind bars. A new report has found half of Aussies in their 20s are still living with their parents, up from 39% in 2001. The Hilda report saying young men are more likely to live with their folks longer.
2: Cairns RSL Club. If we're not your local, move closer.
19: Lachie Neal finds out today if he'll play in the AFL Grand Final as he appeals his one-match striking ban. Premiership coach Adam Simpson telling Fox while it was a silly thing to do, he shouldn't be suspended.
21: I think he should get off, but if he gets a week, then that's totally on him, and it's a self-inflicted distraction.
19: And former Newcastle great Kurt Gidley believes the Knights can continue their fairy tale finals run and cause a boil over in Sunday's NRL prelim against the Panthers.
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23: Showers happening in the CBD at the moment. The Bureau is saying a partly cloudy one. There is a medium chance of showers. Yep, you're right there, Bureau. Friday is looking like a shower too. Today we got a max of 28 degrees.
1: And in Redland, try now, it's 20.
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2: 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From our Grafton Street studio across Cairns in the tropical far north. Johnny and Inky on the air now. Star.
23: Good morning. Happy Thursday. It is 7 minutes past seven. Just snapped my shoelace.
1: Yes, you did. And I'm quite confused at how you did that. Were you just pulling them too tight? What was going on there?
23: I don't know. But now I'm trying to tie my shoe with the world's smallest shoelace.
1: Right.
23: You know when you don't have enough ribbon to tie around the present, so you just try and figure it out?
1: Yep.
23: So I'm just doing a few double knots.
1: Okay.
23: There's no bow, but that's okay.
1: How old are the shoes? Just out of interest.
23: Maybe a couple of years.
1: Okay, so the laces really shouldn't be going yet, should they?
23: Shall I call the company? What do I do here?
1: Send an angry email. Yeah.
23: Write a letter. Regards.
1: To whom it may concern.
23: My shoelace has snapped. Coming up after 7:30 this morning, I'm going to sort you out with $1,000 because everyone needs more money in their life.
1: Absolutely. Yeah, 100%.
23: Conversation last night. It feels like all of our bills are coming at the moment at once.
1: They always do. They never give you a break.
23: Ones?
1: Yeah.
23: It's like some really big ones. There's
1: 20 mil lotto tonight. That might help you.
23: That would be nice.
1: Yeah. Even just a little portion.
23: $1,000 would be nice after 7:30 this morning. That would pay a little bit of my house insurance, which is
1: I don't even want to know.
23: Coming up next, though, we're going to send you and the fam bam to a great spot.
1: Yeah, that's right. With Stars Fun Fix, we've teamed up with Captor Group to head along to a few of the attractions they have around Far North Queensland, including Rainforest Station Nature Park, Cairns of Koalas and Creatures, Wildlife Habitat Port Douglas. There is just so many great things. You can also enjoy 15% off Rainforest Station Wildlife Habitat and more these school holidays. But up next, a family pass to Habitat Port Douglas.
23: That's a great spot.
1: It really is.
23: I've been lucky enough to swim with the crocodiles there.
1: Same. Yeah, it's good fun. I even got to feed one from a rope. Mm-hmm. Dangled a rope over a bridge.
23: Isn't it? I mean, Perspex glass is separating you and these dinosaurs.
1: But doesn't that feel weird when you go under the water?
23: Yep.
1: Because the Perspex glass kind of, with your vision, disappears.
23: It's also incredible to see them so up close and personal. Yeah. And it's like, wow.
1: They are proper dinosaurs,
23: you
1: aren't they?
23: You do so much damage right now. You and the fam bam can head along to that one. We'll do that next on Star.

0: It is Johnny and Inky on Star 102.7. I was just thinking, do they have another song? Bachelor Girl. I think you and I had this conversation.
1: They did. They had one other one.
0: Are they just a one and done?
1: No. They definitely, and I remember I looked it up and then I sang the song to you and you were like, oh, yeah, that's right, that song. Oh, God, which one was it? Give myself permission to shine.
0: Yeah,
1: I'm gonna shine so bright.
0: They also have this one too.
1: Oh, yes!
0: Oh,
1: I can't okay, I'm sorry, Bachelor Girl. We did not give you the credit you deserve. There it is. Yeah. Do you know what? Sounds a little like Vanessa Amorosi. Do you think so?
0: No.
1: What?
0: It is Johnny Nicky on Star 102.7. It is 14 minutes past 7. School holes on the go today. We've had some good weather until today. A rainy day's not bad, though. Maybe you can head to the movies. Or you don't care about the rain because you can head to you and the fan band can head to Port Douglas.
1: Yeah, that's right. Especially to the wildlife habitat Port Douglas
0: there.
1: It's a fantastic spot. It really is. If you haven't been there yet, it's very immersive. You go in and there's the...
0: the birds straight away.
1: Oh, my God. It's full on. I took my fiance there and she's terrified of birds.
0: Oh.
1: It was the best day of my life. I had so much fun. She's, you know, even in the little cafe bit, you sit down, there's just birds. Everywhere. It's chaos for her. It was a dream for me. It was amazing.
0: There's koalas. Yeah. There's also like the big walking platforms.
1: Yes.
0: You can get right up tall. It really is a great spot. 4041 1027 if you'd like to head along with a fan bam, hey?
1: Yeah. Give us a call if you want to get along.

0: This lady is going to be making an appearance in the AFL Grand Final with Kylie Minogue.
1: Yeah, they are, sorry.
0: They are, yes, they are. I saw there was some performing going on of Kylie Minogue, and also G-Flip was on stage too. So
1: Yeah. I heard that they were going to be performing with Kylie. And I did see that Kylie Minogue was on the ground at the MCG yesterday with a couple of Hawthorn lads learning how to kick a footy.
0: Ah.
1: And I was like, I'm sure our pop princess knows how to kick a footy. But
0: she does.
1: But yeah, no, it was quite exciting.
0: It is Johnny and Inky on Star 102.7. School holidays on the go at the moment.
1: That's
0: and if you're
1: exciting.
0: Thinking, what can I do? It is exciting.
1: Yeah.
0: We're almost at the end of the first week, though. That's how quickly it goes.
1: Yeah, it's unbelievable. This year will not slow down, will it?
0: It won't. Nope. It's not stopping for anybody.
1: Nope.
0: And we want you and the family to head along to Port Douglas to check out the wildlife that's up there.
1: It's fantastic. The wildlife habitat up there is, and you and I have both been lucky enough to go up there and check it out and feed the crocodiles and swim with them and do all that kind of stuff. Not only that, but there's the, as we were talking about, the bird part of this habitat where you can literally, they fly past your head. It's crazy.
0: You've also got the wallabies and the kangaroos. They are right there that you can feed as well. Joshy in Moorabool. Good morning, Joshy.
2: Morning, guys. How are you?
0: Heard you were at the game last night, the first home game for our season. How'd it go?
2: Yes, it was a good game. Yes, we won. Yes.
0: Were you a bit nervous like Johnny? Apparently,
2: yeah,
0: I was. Yes, we were up and then all of a sudden we started to lose some of these points.
1: Yeah, we got to.
2: Yeah, I was with my boys, his birthday, and he's gone. We're like, yeah, they're doing well. And he's like, this is why Taipans suck. They start well and then they start winning.
1: But that is some fair feedback because we did a lot of the times last season. Yeah, we started the games really well and then we just dropped off. And I know there was shades of that last night, Joshy, where there was times where I was like, oh, not again.
0: But we did get the W, which is great. And you also are getting the W right now, Joshy. You and the Fam Bam are heading.
2: Oh, awesome.
0: Enjoy it. You'll have a good time.
2: And yeah, I've never been actually. Yeah.
0: Oh, have you?
1: Okay, there you go.
0: You're
1: it's
0: in
1: a lot
0: for
1: of fun,
0: a treat at the wildlife habitat. Whose birthday was it yesterday?
2: It was Geordie, but not Jasper, not Cyclone Jasper. It was the other one.
0: So, do your kids all start with the letter J?
2: No, but my three boys, so it was Josh and Rachel was their partner, so it was R and J names. So I got Riley, Jasper and Geordie.
1: Nice.
0: Yeah, right.
2: So after both parents, and then my daughter to my other one, she's Isla, she's...
0: Got you. She's just, she's gone something a little bit different.
1: Yeah, nice.
0: Thanks for letting us know your history.
1: A bit of family tree there. It's nice.
0: A little personal details there, Joshy. Here's Johnny Minky on Star.
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0: 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You'll find that 109 Anderson Street, Saturday. 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

0: showers happening in the CBD right now. It is coming down.
1: Far out.
0: Rain on me. It is Johnny and Inky on Star 102.7. If you spot anything out there, especially on the roads, let us know.
1: Yeah, 4041 1027 is the number to call. 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
11: Good morning, Louise Nielsen here with you. Far North Queensland Police are targeting high-harm property offenders as part of an ongoing police operation. Since February 27, 790 people have been charged with a total of 2,241 offences in the Far North. It includes 359 young people and 431 adults charged. The operation targets vehicle thefts, robbery and unlawful entry, aiming to reduce victim numbers and strengthen community safety. Jetstar has announced it will extend its direct flights between Cairns and the Sunshine Coast through to October next year. The service, which was due to finish next March, operates up to 4 return flights a week and is the only direct service between the Sunshine Coast and Cairns. Flights will pause for a short break over February and March, returning 3 times a week from March 30. And a Far North Queensland Golf Club has been named Australia's best regional golf venue. Half Moon Bay Golf Club at Yorkeys Knob has been named the winner of the most outstanding club, facility or place to play for regional in the 2026 Golf Australia National Awards of Excellence. The club has been recognised for making golf accessible to everyone, from para golfer machines and audible tee signs to NDIS membership and all abilities competitions. And in sport, in the NBL, the Cairns Taipans have won their first home game of the season against Tasmania Jackjumpers. The final score was 93-87 in last night's game at the Cairns Convention Centre. Taipans head coach Adam Ford says they have a strong team.
12: To have so much talent at my disposal, where even now I'm trying to find my ways. We're talking about it directly after the game, some tactic stuff that we want to do, you know, with lineups, you know, to try some different shapes and formations. And, you know, because generally it's always been, hey, this is like my starting five. And
0: Star 102.7 Cairns, national news, now.
3: Hello, I'm Rob McLennan. There's been a security breach on a government website, the PM revealing an OpenAI agent hacked into Medicare back in June. Anthony Albanese says it accessed both public and non-public files.
13: A forensic investigation aided by the Australian Signals Directorate is now underway to ascertain more information, including what other government systems were affected.
3: A fresh security deal will see Australia provide $60 million worth of military gear and aid for Ukraine in its ongoing war with Russia. That takes our contribution since the start of the conflict in 2022 to $1.9 billion. The families of 35 Australians still missing in Nepal are pleading for the federal government to help out 4 weeks after the disaster struck. And Jimmy Barnes is leading the tributes for Rose Tattoo singer Angry Anderson, who's died at the age of 79. Barnes is saying he was a good-hearted man who cared for the downtrodden.
0: Cairns RSL Club. If we're not your local, move closer.
3: Retired Newcastle Knights player Kurt Gidley reckons his old side can not only topple the Panthers in Sunday's prelim final, they can go on to claim the NRL Premiership. As we head towards Saturday's AFL Grand Final, former West Coast coach Adam Simpson's hoping Lachie Neale's suspension will be overturned and he'll be allowed to play for the Lions. And Aussie cricketers are in action later today. They're taking on South Africa in the first of 3 one-day clashes.
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16: Bit of a brawly day today.
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17: 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Like I said, walked home last night in the rain. It was nice. Did a bit of a dance.
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16: You were acting out a film clip.
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17: And cars just beeping at me nonstop. Get off the road, you idiot!
16: Get off the road! Around Cairns and the coast today, partly cloudy one. There is a medium chance of showers. We've had some showers in the CBD, some heavy ones. Friday is looking like a shower or two at this stage. Today we've got a max of 28 degrees.
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16: Bit of a cozy day with the rain around this morning.
17: Yeah.
16: Maybe it's an indoor thing that you can do today if you want to. Go to the movies, hang out inside, put on a raincoat, head outside.
17: I actually spoke about this yesterday with a few people on air, and the library's great for a lot of indoor activities as well. They've got a really good schedule online that you can check out. A lot of free stuff there, and it's a great little spot as well.
16: My little one used to go to Rhyme Time there.
17: And Rhyme Time.
16: Absolute
17: nice.
16: Ball.
17: Yeah.
16: There would be, they'd play with scarves and toys and sing along as well. It is. Library is a good spot, Johnny, and there's lots of them around our area, which is some good news.
17: Absolutely.
16: Coming up soon, Tones and I is not performing to the NRL Grand Final.
17: No, despite there was a potential that it could happen, and now it's been confirmed it's not.
16: We're going to delve into that because somebody has said, what about me? Right now, your chance to win yourself $1,000 cash with a $1,000 minute.
17: That's right, mate. All thanks to Ken Frost. I did like that one a lot. All thanks to Ken Frost Homes. Brand new homes available now. White Rock and Clifton Beach. It is the 1K minute. 10 questions here. If you answer them correctly within 60 seconds, $1,000 is all yours to spend on whatever you want. We know that we are in week 1 of school holidays. Lots of expensive things. So $1,000 is going to come in handy. Going to give you one of the answers right now. So there's only 9 more to go. Question number 1, straight from the top. Who won last night between the Tassie Jack Jumpers and our Ken Frost Homes Cairns Taipans?
16: Taipans! 40-41. 1027 is the number to call if you'd like to win yourself $1,000. 4041 1027.

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2: G'day, David and Mount Sheridan. How are you on this Thursday morning?
3: Yeah, I'm well, thanks, Inky. Yourself?
2: Yeah, I'm really good, thank you. $1,000. What would you do with the money when you win it this morning?
3: I was just saying that Johnny might go for a little weekend getaway or something like that.
4: Where were you thinking again, David?
3: Cape Tribulation, I think. We haven't been up there yet.
2: Nice. Great spot. You'll have a good time.
4: You got the old school just tents, don't you, David? You just get out there and you like to camp.
3: That's it, mate. Yeah,
2: beauty.
3: Old school.
2: Good on you.
4: Love that.
2: I'm new to the camping world.
4: You're just dipping a toe, aren't you, mate?
2: Camper trailer. First time we camped in our backyard. And then just spent the weekend at Coconuts. It is something about living in this part of the world. Yeah. I mean, it's why wouldn't you check it out?
4: Exactly.
2: Good on you. Do you roll out the swag or it's a tent?
3: It's like a big 10-man's tent. So,
2: nice. Beauty. 10 questions, 60 seconds. Let's get you to Cape Trib. There's 60 seconds on the clock. Get them all right. That coin is all yours. You can pass on a question. And hopefully we've got time to get back to it. David and Matt Sheridan, you ready?
3: Ready as ever.
2: Johnny, you good to go?
4: Let's do it.
2: Let's do it. Your time starts. Good luck now.
4: Who won last night between the Tassie Jack Jumpers?
2: Correct.
4: Which French sauce is traditionally made from egg yolks, butter and lemon juice?
3: Hollandaise.
2: Correct.
4: In cricket, what term is given to a batter being dismissed without scoring?
3: Dark.
2: Correct.
4: In the TV series The Big Bang Theory, what is Sheldon's last name?
3: Mark.
4: Which famous landmark stands on a Bennelong Point in Sydney?
3: The Opera House.
2: Correct.
4: Which legendary outlaw was said to steal from the rich and give to the poor?
3: Robin Hood.
2: Correct.
4: How many rings are on the Olympic symbol?
3: 5.
2: Correct.
4: Which famous author created Matilda and the BFG?
3: Ronald R.
2: Correct.
4: What is the name of the fictional town in which the series Stranger Things was set? In AFL, how many players from each team are normally on the field at one time?
3: 15, 16, 17, 18.
2: 18, correct.
4: In the TV series The Big Bang Theory, what is Sheldon's last name?
3: Cooper.
2: Correct.
4: And what is the name of the fictional town in which the series Stranger Things was set? Far out, David. I cannot believe you didn't win that there, mate. You were on fire. You were on fire.
2: Did give it to you, though, because you said Ronald Dahl. It's not Ronald.
4: Roald Dahl. Well, yeah.
3: Oh, sorry.
2: That's
4: but
2: okay.
4: You were close enough, Dave. I'm happy to give you that one as well.
2: Got the vibe. Hawkins, apparently, is the fictional town that is from Stranger Things.
4: God, that was close.
2: That was close. Sorry we couldn't give you $1,000, but have a great weekend.
3: Yeah, thanks, guys. Next time, David. Well done, mate.
2: Absolutely. Talking about next time, your chance to play for $1,000 tomorrow morning, same time, thanks to Kenfrost Homes.

0: Johnny and Inky on Star 102.7. Showers around today. Take it easy on the roads because they'll be very, very slippery. If you spot anything, give us a call.
1: Yeah, 4041 1027 is the number to call. We'd love to hear from you.
0: Johnny, we know AFL Grand Final happening this weekend and this young lady is going to be performing. We love her. Kylie Minogue.
1: Yeah, our pop princess here in Australia. Well, really, pop queen, let's be honest. Just hit after hit after hit. She's an amazing performer. We know that as well. She's amazing to see live.
0: I have seen that a lot of the merch has turned pink.
1: Oh, yeah,
0: and,
1: nice.
0: And there's obviously merch for Kylie Minogue performing this weekend for the AFL Grand Final. You can get pink balls.
1: Yeah, she was kicking one of those on the MCG the other day. So, yeah, very cool.
0: You have got a love for Kylie Minogue, though.
1: Yeah, it's a deep-seated love from many years ago. I don't know why I said this to you off air, but yeah, I may as well bring it to the table now because you're not going to let me not.
0: No.
1: I'm a lover of fashion.
0: Johnny had a Mr. Bean tin that would be underneath the bed and things would end up in the Mr. Bean tin.
1: Well, back in the day, we didn't have the internet.
0: Because you thought they were precious.
1: We didn't have the internet.
0: Right.
1: So things had to be, you know.
0: And what if Kylie Minogue's ended up in the Mr. Bean tin?
1: Well, for any fans out there of Kylie, you would know she released her own lingerie line back in the day.
0: What was it called?
1: I think it was just called Kylie. And I think, I actually don't really know the name because it wasn't that's not what I was interested in at the time. I was a young teen.
0: Yes.
1: And they had a big lift out in the Sunday Mail in the advertiser in Adelaide.
0: Yes.
1: Huge.
0: A lift out.
1: Yeah, it was like a full it was in the middle of the paper with full page spread.
0: With her in the undies or it was just the Now I understand why it was in the Mr. Bean tin.
1: The lingerie. Right. She was modelling her new lingerie line and I thought, wow, I love fashion. Fashion's great. So I took that out of the paper and folded it up. Let me tell you, the Mr. Bean tin was bursting at the seams at this point. it's dangerous to open. You'd have to stand back if you opened it because of the problem. And then Mum and Dad went to look at the paper and I thought they'd already read it. And Dad said, have you seen the new Kylie lingerie line, Renata? I think you'd really like it.
0: Your dad's looking out for your mum. Your dad wanted it.
1: You know what? He was

0: up next, the debacle that's happening with the NRL Grand Final and the entertainment. Somebody has popped their hand up and said, what about me? We're going to bring that to the table next.
1: The difference between Will and Woody is simple. Will fancies himself as the lead singer of this duo.
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2: Oh, yeah.
3: Doesn't that sound a little strange? 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The way you've been around.
1: Will and Woody.
3: I know peculiar's in there somewhere.
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0: Your chance to join us at Johnny and Inky's Cane Toad Cup happening next Saturday. Not this Saturday, but next Saturday. That's happening after 8 o'clock this morning. But Johnny, talking about next weekend, there is a long weekend. There's Johnny and Inky's Cane Toad Cup that starts on the Saturday. And the Sunday is the NRL Grand Final. And we know at Grannies, there's normally entertainment that happens.
14: Yeah, and this is probably a little bit off the back of the fact that the big one, the Super Bowl in America, they're famous for having that halftime show for their major final. And I think we've probably piggybacked a little bit off of that in this country with the AFL and NRL doing their own entertainment for the grand finals. It's always very exciting to see who's going to get picked for that. And Snoop Dogg last year for the AFL, and you know, there's been some really big, Katy Perry's been there as well. There's been some big, big acts. So it's always interesting to see who they're going to pick. This year, the NRL, it looked like they had gone with someone and an Aussie talent, but now things have gotten a bit strange.
0: Remember this lady?
14: Yeah.
0: Turns it on. Oh, dunk. I can feel she'd come out with this.
14: This is how she'd start?
0: Yeah, I reckon. She's also got Dance Monkey as well, which is a song that absolutely just...
14: This was
0: kicked off her career after she was busking in Byron Bay, and that's what we know her for, as Dance Monkey.
14: I think there was a moment in time where you could not go anywhere without hearing this song.
0: True.
14: It was crazy.
0: It was everywhere. I don't know what's happened there with the negotiations, but this is the CEO, the boss of the NRL, talking about it.
15: We've been toying with the idea for a couple of years because it costs between $1 million and $1.5 million when you add production for 11 minutes, and people come to our game for our game, for the entertainment of rugby league, not for 11 minutes of pop concert. If you want to go to a pop concert, you buy a ticket to go to a pop concert.
0: What they're saying now, and that was talking to Channel 9, the Today Show, and what they're

0: saying is instead of giving that one point whatever $1 million that it cost, we're going to give that to some local footy teams, to those kids that wouldn't normally get to play or have the footy boots or have the shirts and the shorts and all of that, and they're going to put it in back into grassroots.
1: It sounds good, and I'd be chasing up those receipts to make sure that is actually where that money is going. But it's an interesting one, isn't it? Because technically he's right. You know, people come to the final for the game more so than anything, but is it expected that there is some form of entertainment there? I kind of think it is.
0: Yeah. Well, Meatloaf. Remember the AFL, there was Meatloaf and that was horrendous, but there was still entertainment.
1: Yeah.
0: Press a little bit harder by the Today Show. Have a listen to this response about Tones and I pulling out.
2: But why did you only decide that yesterday?
3: We didn't decide it yesterday. But as I said, we've been touring it for a couple of years, and we had made that decision last week, so it's nothing new. We were going to announce it after the games this week, but unfortunately it has been leaked to the media, so that's why it came out yesterday.
2: So can you confirm, I mean, there's reports suggesting that the falling out with Tones and I was because she was refusing to play her biggest hit, Dance Monkey, if that's true, because it kind of feels like Oasis refusing to play Wonderwall.
3: Look, I don't want to get into the negotiations with Tones and I. We love Tones and I. She's a great performer, great Australian artist. We had artistic differences, and those artistic differences couldn't be resolved, and that's when we decided to go with the concept that we've wanted to do over the last few years and donate the money to the underprivileged kids that can't play the game of rugby league.
0: And that's the thing. The reports are that Tones and I didn't want to play the song that made her famous. It's like Daryl Braithwaite not playing Horses.
1: Yeah.
0: It's like Nikki Webb's not playing Strawberry Kisses.
1: Yeah, that's
0: right.
1: It's
0: like Britney Spears not playing Hit Me Baby One More Time.
1: Yeah, you're right, 100%. If that is true, if that is the case, it is silly, really, to think about. But I love that in that moment, I think it was the journalist that laughed at his answer?
0: Yes.
1: We had creative differences. Mate, you've confirmed that was the case, really, haven't you?
0: Tones and I's team has come out and said, look, Tones was recently approached to perform the pre-show at the NRL Grand Final. This is by her manager, and said an offer was presented to Tones via management on the 5th of September. They're keeping. That's late, isn't it?
1: Yeah,
0: they've got all year
1: thinking
0: to prepare for
1: and
0: that
1: one. And that's why I think that this excuse here, or what they've done where they're saying, oh, we're going to donate the money to Junior, is a good distraction for the fact that they've probably left this a little late. It's been left in someone's email drafts, and they haven't sent the offer.
0: Tones had a prior commitment with Macklemore in America, and so that's why they didn't sign it, and that's why that she's not going to be performing.
1: So why were negotiations even happening if she already had another gig?
0: And why did it come into why we're talking about Dance Monkey and she wouldn't perform that?
1: That's weird, isn't it?
0: It is weird. It is Johnny Nicky on Star 102.

0: Johnny and Inky on Star 102.7. We're just talking about the NRL Grand Final, Johnny, and that Tones and I is not going to be performing. But there is one guy that said, "What about me?"
1: What about me?
0: Shannon Noll has put his hand up to perform pre-game for the NRL Grand Final, and you and I are saying yes.
2: What a bloody legend. I think if I flick onto the NRL Grand Final, I hear, "I got a car," I'm just going to be so happy.
0: The man with the flavour saver may actually save the day. And what about me? What about him? Shannon Noll, our votes go to you. We'd love to see you pre-game.
2: Yes.
0: He wouldn't cost as much as Tony and I. He'd do it for free.
2: Oh, you'd do it for an Esky. Esky a beer and he's sorted. Get him a deck chair on the sidelines there. He'll be set.
0: News on the way.
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3: 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This is your news now.
15: Good morning, Louise Nielsen here with you. Two 16-year-old boys have been caught after they allegedly broke into a Green Island resort and fled the scene in a dinghy. Police were called following the incident on Sunday, with the boys arrested at around 2:30 p.m. in a vehicle at Yarrabah. They've both been charged with several property offences. They were charged as part of a police operation targeting high-harm property offenders. Since the end of February, 790 people have been charged with a total of 2,241 offences in the far north. Direct flights between the Sunshine Coast and Cairns have been extended. Jetstar's additional flights between the two destinations were originally scheduled to operate until March next year, but have now been locked in until October next year. The service operates up to 4 return flights each week. It's World Cancer Research Day, and every donation to the Australian Cancer Research Foundation is being matched dollar for dollar. It comes as research shows more than 2 in 5 Aussies are expected to be diagnosed with some form of cancer by the age of 85. Australian Cancer Research Foundation CEO Kerry Stradham says every breakthrough begins with research.
1: So for more than 40 years, we've provided the nation's brightest minds with the technology, equipment and infrastructure that they need in order to make these breakthroughs possible, and hopefully bringing us close to a future where cancer is not the burden that it is today.
15: In the Cairns and Hinterland region, around 1,880 people are diagnosed with cancer each year. And to sport, in the NBL, the Cairns Taipans have secured a win in a tight game against the Tasmania Jack Jumpers. The final score was 93-87 in last night's game at the Cairns Convention Centre. Taipans head coach Adam Ford says it was great to get the win for their round one game.
16: The first quarter, we're up and about, and you know the energy was high, and we're getting stops and making shots, and then we grinded it out a little bit in the second quarter because we constantly kept inbounding the ball. We found ourselves in a bit of foul trouble, and so Tassie were able to slow it down, and the second quarter really dragged out. It was foul shots, and we were inbounding the ball, so that slows us down. And
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17: Morning, I'm Rob McLennan. An investigation's underway after an AI agent breached an Australian government website. It accessed a Medicare statistics portal in June. Anthony Albanese slamming the company for taking so long to fess up as work continues to find out exactly what was accessed.
18: No personal information is believed to have been accessed at this stage, but investigations are ongoing.
17: American Secretary of State Marcus Rubio has met with his Russian counterpart to discuss a partial ceasefire in Ukraine. He says both sides have expressed some interest in halting attacks on energy infrastructure, although there's no word yet from Moscow. One of South Australia's infamous Snowtown murderers has been moved to a pre-release centre in Adelaide after being granted parole. And there'll never be a nighttime AFL grand final if Victorian Liberal leader Jess Wilson is elected. She says she will invoke ministerial powers to prevent that from happening.
3: Cairns RSL Club. If we're not your local, move closer.
17: It's D-Day for Lachie Neale, the Lions star facing the AFL Appeals Board, hoping to overturn his one-match ban for striking. Teammate Dane Zorko says if he does miss Saturday's grand final, they've got plenty of others who can step up.
19: We've put an extended squad down, so we'll train tomorrow. Everyone will get through. We'll obviously wait for the appeal and see how that all unfolds.
17: And in NRL, the Roosters are waiting to see whether James Tedesco and Daly Cherry-Evans will get over illness ahead of tomorrow night's prelim against the Dolphins.
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0: It's coming down the CBD at the moment. The Bureau is saying today a cozy one. Netflix, if you want.
2: That's a good
0: a
2: forecast.
0: Movie,
2: yeah.
0: If you want to do some shopping indoors.
2: Isn't that a nice way to say it? Like such a better way to say it.
0: Cozy.
2: It's just going to be raining. And
0: partly cloudy. There is a medium chance of showers. Tomorrow for your Friday is looking like a shower or two. Today we've got a max of 28 degrees.
2: And right now in Stratty it's 20.
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0: Good morning and happy Thursday. It is Johnny and Inky. 9 minutes past eight. Coming up soon, we're going to catch up with Two Story Corey that is out in the Star car because there are some showers happening in different locations around Final Queensland, a good idea too.
2: Oh, yeah.
0: You couldn't not.
2: I thought about it and I was like, no, I'm not going
0: to
2: do it.
0: And if you spot anything out there, 4041 1027, that is also the number to call because we have got
4: Johnny's Cane Toad Cup. The only rule is don't
0: look. Feeling really excited about it this morning because what we've done in the studio is we've put up all of the suggestions for our cane toad names.
2: Yes.
0: And we've got to go through and really narrow down that list. And there's some crackers.
2: There are some absolute rippers this year. We've really delved deep into the well of cane toad names and we've pulled out some absolute just gold. I think the thing is this year...
0: Toy Story is one of them.
2: Love that. Love that. I think the thing is this year...
0: Leaping Beauty is another one that's also come up.
2: Because we've got 16 teams competing, we know Optimus Prime is returning the return champ, so that's one. We need 15 more names, so that's a lot more than we needed last year. So Toads and I is a good one. Very, very topical.
0: But will she turn up? I mean, is she?
2: It's not a trustworthy toad, it's that one. We don't know.
0: What if we ask her to sing, I don't know, Dance Monkey, and she says, no, toady. I'm not going to do it. We want you to be a part of our team. It's you and two mates, so it's you... And it's either you could be a jockey, you could be a trainer, or you could be an owner. They're the three roles within the team.
2: That's right. And if you do come along, there is hospitality involved as well. You get a limited edition Johnny Nicky Canto Cup shirt and bow tie as well. So there really, it really is. It's going to be a fantastic afternoon. But you also get to compete for the glory of winning the Cane Toad Cup.
0: Happening at Gilligan's, it is a long weekend because Monday is the King's birthday, public holiday.
2: Yep, we needed it.
0: Sunday is the NRL Grand Final. Saturday is the big Johnny and Inky Cane Toad Cup.
2: What a weekend.
0: 4041 1027 if you'd like to join us.

0: believe that it is happening not this Saturday, but next Saturday, Gilligan's, the third.
1: Yeah, someone reminded me this week that it's next Saturday, and I was like, hang on, no, that can't be right. It's crept up way too quick.
0: Very proud of ourselves, too, that we've decided to do it on a long weekend, so we get to have a recovery on a Monday. And we are looking still for teams to join us for Johnny and Inky's Cane Toe Cup. We've got Cynthia in White Rock. Good morning.
2: Good morning.
0: Good morning. Out of the team, there is three positions: jockey, owner, and trainer. What would you like to be?
2: I'd probably have to go with the owner.
0: Mm. Okay.
1: Stay as far away from the cane toad as possible. Is that the theory there, Cynthia?
2: Correct.
0: Yeah. Who would you like to dob in as the jockey?
2: I'm going to have to say my partner, Shannon. He's a critter man. He gets rid of all the snakes and creepy crawlies and stuff like
0: Good
2: that.
0: Good on
1: so. Yeah, right. That's the man that you want as the jockey handling the cane toad.
0: No fear.
1: No fear. You've got to go in no fear.
0: Is he good with the party whistle? Because that's how you get them moving, is by one of the party
1: What's
0: whistles.
1: What's blowing like?
2: I'm sure we've got a bit of time to make it work. So I'm sure we're going
1: to. Do you know what, Cynthia? I want you to go straight to the party store, get a couple of blowers, and get him in training. Get him in training now. He's got a week.
0: Cynthia,
2: right, can do.
0: We look forward to hanging out with you and Johnny and Inky's Cane Toe Cup.
2: Awesome. Thanks so much. I can't wait.
0: We can't wait either.
1: I know. So excited.
0: We're excited. We are very excited. It is Johnny and Inky on Star 102.7. Good morning. It is

0: school, holidays are here. You've been promoted.
1: I want to have some fun.
2: To what?
0: Well, head of entertainment, snacks, and breaking up fights.
2: I quit.
0: Strong start. Luckily, Star 102.7's Fun Fix is here.
1: I want to have some fun.
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15: Time to find out where you can score some freebies out on those Cairns roads before you're heading out to work or maybe somewhere for the school holidays. It's a good idea to stop by the Star Car and grab some of these freebies with Two Story Corey. Morning, Two Story.
16: No true words spoken, Johnny. That is straight facts right there. Morning, team. Look, on a soggy Thursday, you got to find the Star Car. I'm at the brand new subway, the drive-through subway here in Smithfield. It is just under the bypass. As I said, it is drive-through style, which is even better. You don't have to get out of the car. In this ordinary weather that we are having, I have a question for you guys. Subway orders, do you have a go-to or do you change it up each time?
17: I wouldn't say I change it up heaps of times, but I'm definitely the chicken fillet classic girl.
15: Yeah, Italian herb and cheese, chicken fillet, old English cheese, extra cheese, lettuce, tomato, onion, cucumber, salt and pepper,
17: sauce?
15: Mayo, and Southwest. Thanks, Corey, if you're picking something up for us.
16: I didn't know for a long time. I think we all just assumed you could only have one sauce. I go the mayo and the sweet onion.
15: Yeah.
16: Unreal combo.
15: You got to go combo. Yeah. I'm Southwest and mayo. Yeah, that's the you got to go combo.
16: Yeah, lather that sub
15: Absolutely.
16: Up with sauce.
15: I want it swimming in it.
17: What bread are you having, though, Corey, with yours? Two story.
15: You'd be
16: I go chicken schnitzel.
17: What bread?
16: Oh, Italian herbs, of course.
17: Yeah, it's the best, isn't it? It is good.
16: I'd be a wheat.
15: I thought you'd be a wheat.
16: You'd be all right. Hey, I've got Subway vouchers to give away this morning. They've given me 10 subs to give away this morning. You can find me here. All my usual freebies as well. Hopefully I'll see you before about 8:40. I'm under the Smithfield bypass at Subway's brand new drive-through store. Let's play the Reef Hotel Casino. They're open until 4 a.m. now. It is Corey. 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
17: Considering there's showers, you don't have to get out of the car. You're not going to get wet.
15: That's exactly right. Why is it offensive to say you'd be a wheat or you'd be a... It is, isn't it?
16: It is.
15: 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It is offensive, isn't it?
17: Thanks for sharing, Corey. It is Jordy and Inky on Star.

0: It is Johnny and Inky on Star 102.7. Good morning. Happy Thursday. It is 8:27. 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
7: Good morning, Louise Nielsen here with you. Every breakthrough in the fight against cancer starts with research. This World Cancer Research Day, we're being urged to donate to the Australian Cancer Research Foundation. The foundation's CEO, Kerry Stradham, says around 465 Australians are diagnosed every day.
8: You know, more than 2 in 5 Australians are expected to be diagnosed with cancer by the age of 85. It's only public support that can help us to continue backing the brilliant researchers who are making remarkable strides towards a future with better outcomes for people affected by cancer.
7: In the Cairns and Hinterland region, around 1,880 people are diagnosed with cancer each year. Members of the Douglas Shire community are angry after a much-loved resident crocodile at Oak Beach has been removed by the Department of Environment. The 3-metre salty, known as Vanessa, was removed from a lagoon at Oak Beach on Sunday. The move's been criticised by crocodile advocates who say Vanessa's being punished for acting like a crocodile after reports she's investigated crab pots and bait that's been left in her habitat. A direct travel route between the Sunshine Coast and Cairns has been extended. The additional flights between the two destinations were originally scheduled to operate until March next year, but have now been locked in until October next year. The service operates up to 4 return flights each week, and the extension is expected to add another more than 34,000 seats. And to sport, in the NBL, the Cairns Taipans have won 93-87 in last night's home game against Tasmania. Cairns started strong, but it progressed to be a game of wild momentum swings. Taipans head coach Adam Ford says it was great to get the win for their round one game.
9: And then, again, just to find a way to win, which was important, because, again, like you just want to get that first one. You know, you sort of get the hoodoo, voodoo, whatever you want to call it, out the way, and now we can just back ourselves and play.
7: The Taipans will now back up again in round two to take on the Adelaide 36ers on the road on Sunday.
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10: Hello, I'm Rob McLennan. We're being reassured that personal details are unlikely to have been exposed in an open AI hack on a Medicare portal where statistical info is stored. The PM, though, is furious. It took 3 months for the company to notify the government of what had happened. Isaac Heaney has spoken publicly for the first time since he and four Swans teammates were hit with a season-ending ban for breaching club standards at the team hotel. The so-called Pullman Five each apologised to the club's men and women's players and staff. Heaney had this to say at the end of the day.
11: Oh, it was really nice to address the whole club, and I'm thankful they could give us their time and understanding.
10: And the music industry is remembering Rose Tattoo frontman Angry Anderson, who's died aged 79, his death coming less than a month after he suffered a heart attack during the band's farewell tour.
0: Cairns RSL Club. If we're not your local, move closer.
10: Captain Kalyn Ponga says he's enjoying the responsibility of turning around the fortunes of last year's NRL Wooden Spooners.
12: I understand the responsibility I have as the captain of this club and someone that's been here for so long, but it's not one that I shy away from. I actually enjoy it.
10: And Lachie Neale will find out later today if he'll be playing in the AFL Grand Final as he appeals his suspension for striking.
13: Hey, Cairns. 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
14: Partly cloudy one around Cairns and the coast today. Some showers around today. They've happened and are still happening in the CBD.
15: Yeah, it's been
14: Friday is looking like a shower or two. Shout out to all of those cars that had to stop for Johnny last night.
15: Yeah, I was dancing. Took it upon myself, really, to do my own special little film clip because it was raining. It was coming down. It was the spotlight was on me from the lights on the street.
14: Yeah.
15: And I just thought, there's only kind of one song that I had in my mind. Incomplete. So you can picture it now, can't you? Just on my knees, shirt unbuttoned and open. The wind was quite furious last night with that rain coming down. Then all of a sudden, bam, get off the road! Get off the road, you idiot!
14: Today we got a max of 28 degrees.
15: And right now in Bentley Park, it's 21.
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14: Woohoo! It is Johnny and Inky on Star 102.7. What's a good rain song? And I don't necessarily mean it has to have the word rain in it.
15: No, I but like if you that are like one. I like the Backstreet Boys
14: film
15: Incomplete.
14: Clip. And it's one of those on your knees, and it's in the shirt's gone see-through.
15: Maybe Justin Timberlake, Cry Me a River.
14: That's a good one.
15: It's not bad.
14: Cry Me a River.
15: Cry me.
14: It is Johnny and Inky on Star 102.7. Good morning. Happy Thursday.
15: This isn't a rain song. This is too upbeat for a rain
14: this
15: song.
14: This is a sunny day song, isn't it?
15: It is a sunny day song.
14: Maybe it's going to help us bring the sun out for the Thursday. It is

0: Nice little win from our Ken Frost Homes Cairns Taipans for the first home game of the season last night at the Cairns Convention Centre. If you got your backside trackside there in the Cairns Convention Centre.
1: That doesn't work there, mate.
0: Then good on you, because, Johnny, you were saying it was a nice crowd. It was also nice to have the win last night.
2: Yeah, it was awesome to see so many people filling up the seats there at the Convention Centre. The Orange Army showed up and showed out last night in a big way. We called for it. You guys answered the call, and it's fantastic to see. And I've got to tell you, I reckon next home game, there'll be even less seats because we don't mind jumping on a bandwagon here on Cairns.
0: Yeah, it's nice to see them have a nice little win too. Mm. It is, yes, obviously the second game of the season, but the first home game for our season, which is nice to have a W, as the kids say these days.
2: Always good, yeah. No, the confidence is there. You can see the boys gelling. It's looking good.
0: How did you go? Because normally you get quite lippy.
2: Well, that did have a moment, yes, and a few people that were sitting courtside around us would probably attest to this, but there's just one umpire that, or one referee,
0: That you really enjoy.
2: Well,
0: and just like some feedback. Is that what he wants from you?
2: The thing is, he's every season, every single season, it's the same guy. He's grey haired and he's, I don't know how he still has a job.
0: Oh.
2: That's what I yelled out to him last night. And then I got a little nod from Renee from the Taipans to say, all right, Johnny. It's enough. We don't want to kick you out first game.
0: Yeah, got right.
2: Let's save it for the ninth or tenth game.
0: I'd love to see you kicked out of a Taipans.
2: I reckon the only way I'd accept being kicked out of a Taipans game if Joe Blake was the one to kick me out.
0: It is Johnny Nick.

0: joining Inky on Star 102.7. Showers around. We've actually had some heavy falls in the CBD early this morning.
1: Has been.
0: Bureau is saying a partly cloudy one. A medium chance of showers. Friday at this stage, a high chance of showers most likely in the morning and the afternoon. And to really, it's a bit of a cozy day, I'd say.
1: Definitely.
0: It's one of those days where, unless you like to be out in the rain, and a lot of people do.
1: It's not a bad thing. Like I said, I was dancing in the rain last night on my way home. I'm performing a bit of a Backstreet Boys film clip. And getting honked out by cars. But it is. It's nice. And we live in
0: here. Do you release the man bun?
1: Of course. Those, you have to. Are you kidding?
0: In those moments, the scrunchie 100%. Comes out and it's, you just let it run free.
1: And it just, go in the wind, just waving it around. Of course you do.
0: Do you have scrunching your mouth and you kind of fling it?
1: Oh, no. I haven't quite perfected that move yet.
0: You need the scrunchie. You don't want
1: you've got to hold on to it. I don't have a lot of those. But it is. We live in a part of the world where it's actually not too bad when it rains because it can cool you down a little bit, which is nice.
0: It can. So why don't we celebrate the rain today with a rain song?

0: difference between Will and Woody is simple. 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
1: My karaoke song is Nessun Dorma by Luciano Pavarotti.
0: Unfortunately, so does Woody.
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1: Oh, yeah.
2: Doesn't that sound a little strange? Doesn't that sound peculiar?
1: Yeah.
2: The way you've been around.
0: Will and Woody.
2: I know peculiar's in there somewhere.
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8: Good morning, Louise Nielsen here with you. More than 2 in 5 Aussies are expected to be diagnosed with some form of cancer by the age of 85. This World Cancer Research Day, advancements in research are being celebrated. Australian Cancer Research Foundation CEO Kerry Stradom is urging us to get online and to donate.
9: And very excitingly, every dollar donated to ACRF on World Cancer Research Day will be matched dollar for dollar by Amgen, one of our partners, up to $50,000. So it's a really simple way for Australians to double their impact.
8: In the Cairns and Hinterland region, around 1,880 people are diagnosed with cancer each year. Jetstar has announced it will extend its direct flights between Cairns and the Sunshine Coast through to October next year. The service, which was due to finish up next March, operates up to 4 return flights a week and is the only direct service between the Sunshine Coast and Cairns. Flights will pause for a short break over February and March, returning 3 times a week from March 30. And a local golf club has been named Most Outstanding Club, Facility or Place to Play in Regional Australia. Yorkeys Knobs Half Moon Bay Golf Club has been recognised in the 2026 Golf Australia National Awards of Excellence for making golf accessible to everyone. And to sport, in the NBL, the Cairns Taipans have won their first home game of the season against Tasmania Jack Jumpers. The final score was 93-87 in last night's game at the Cairns Convention Centre. Taipans head coach Adam Ford says they have a strong team.
10: To have so much talent at my disposal, where even now I'm trying to find my ways. We're talking about it directly after the game, some tactic stuff that we want to do, you know, with lineups, you know, to try some different shapes and formations. And, you know, because generally it's always been, hey, this is like my starting five. And
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11: Morning, I'm Rob McLennan. The PM has revealed an AI agent hacked into the Medicare portal back in June, saying the government is still trying to find out what else might have been exposed. National Senate Leader Bridget McKenzie is telling Nine she's shocked but not surprised.
12: We need to take this very, very seriously and not rush to failure. Make sure we get the benefits of AI and that humans always stay in control.
11: Airports around the country are being affected by stop work action today as ground crews that service QantasLink and freight flights walk off the job. It's even worse in Sydney, where security screening staff are also downing tools. Fallen movie mogul Harvey Weinstein has been jailed for 15 years after being convicted of sexually assaulting a former TV production assistant. Miriam Haley is among a string of women who've come forward with claims against Weinstein. And NRL fans may yet get to see a grand final pre-show even after Tones and I pulled out. Noiseworks singer John Stevens now offering to step in.
7: Cairns RSL Club. If we're not your local, move closer.
11: Thousands of fans have turned out in Newcastle to watch the Knights prepare for Sunday's grand final qualifier with Penrith. Captain Kalyn Ponga says he's enjoying the responsibility of trying to turn around the fortunes of last year's wooden spooners.
13: I understand the responsibility I have as the captain of this club and someone that's been here for so long, but it's not one that I shy away from. I actually enjoy it.
11: And Lachie Neale will find out later today if he'll be playing in the AFL grand final as he appeals his suspension for striking.
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16: Well, this is definitely not the sort of weather that we want for the school holidays. And I've got some bad news for you. It looks like we've got more ahead tomorrow. Showers today. A fair bit of breeze out there with those southeasterlies picking up to 30k an hour. We'll get down around 20 degrees overnight tonight. A high chance of showers tomorrow. Those winds picking up a little more and a medium chance of showers over the weekend. Yeah, I know. Not the best, is it? But today, heading toward a top of 28 degrees. Sitting around 21. One in Brinsmead.
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16: Good morning. Well, it's looking a little bit gloomy this morning out over Trinity Inlet. I've got something that's going to brighten up your morning, and that's the chance to win a family pass and a fun fix up to the Rainforest Station Nature Park, which is very cool up in Coranda, and also a night of comedy at Laughing Heart, which happens at the Hound Small Bar in Edge Hill. If you love cheese, I've also got a cheese board thrown in there. We're going to do that after 10 o'clock this morning and give you the chance to win that fun fix to the Rainforest Station Nature Park after 12 with a little throwback from 1994. I've actually got a little throwback coming up for you next from Pat Benatar. All fired up. Taking us back to 88, but we're about to kickstart our 20 songs in a row with Benson Boone.

Jewel doing a little spin on Breathless for your Thursday morning on Star 102.7. And if it happens to be your special day today, we're actually going to check out who you share your birthday with a little later on. I can, however, tell you Teddy Swims has his birthday this weekend. He's up next with Mr. Know-It-All. Right now, though, Christina Aguilera.

It is Nikki getting you through till 1 o'clock this afternoon. Something I need to do is lose a couple more kilos. If you're like me, check out the nutrition coach. They're going to give you a hand with your health and fitness inspiration as we head into the winter slump. The nutrition coach is a podcast hosted by two leading dietitians who give us not only tips, but also advice on food, nutrition, and weight loss. And you can search for the nutrition coach right now on the free iHeart app while I play you some Jimmy Barnes.

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when you know you have absolutely nailed a song? When it only takes 112 days for it to hit 1 billion streams on Spotify. Yep, I'm talking about Miley's song Flowers. Now it's closing in on 3 billion streams. So that's roughly, 8 million plays every single day since it was released. It's up for you next, but we're sliding in some Goo Goo Dolls on Star.

If you'd like to get along and check out the best up-and-coming comedians from around far north Queensland and around the country at Laughing Heart Comedy, then make sure you keep it locked to Star 102.7. We're going to play you a few more songs, then give you a chance to score a double pass. So you and a mate can go and check it out on Monday with a cheese board on arrival. You do have to, however, identify a very famous laugh. That's after Lost Frequencies and Callum Scott. And this is Bruno Mars.